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Neil Clark here, barging in with the green, and a mug I definitely found. I'm here Monday to Thursday from 7pm, warming things up by pressing buttons I hope are the right ones. At 7pm, five big ones from the 70s. At 8pm, five from the 80s. Plus all the other songs that make you go, oh blimey, that haircut was criminal. And a quick look at what's going on in Cambridgeshire. Right, I'll see you at 7, Boomerang Radio.

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5: Airlines say passengers deserve better as Scotland, Northern Ireland and Northern England have faced more flight cancellations due to air traffic control issues. National Air Traffic Services say the problems are unrelated to a software fault less than 2 weeks ago that caused more than 2,000 flights to be cancelled. Gordon Jewett is Chief Executive of Edinburgh Airport.
6: All of these things put pressure on the system. It's not the service we want to offer. And of course, the most impacted are the customers themselves and the airlines who are trying to offer that service to them. So our job is just to try and make sure that we're doing the best we can.
5: The migrant boat has reached the Kent coast without being intercepted. Five people have been detained and passed to Border Security Command in Folkestone. New analysis has found why the bacteria that caused the meningitis outbreak in Kent, in which two people died, was so dangerous. Scientists say the bacteria, which caused the infection, borrowed genetic traits from less harmful bacteria found naturally in the throats of many healthy people. And two pilot whales have been found dead after dozens were seen in distress off the coast of Northumberland. That's the latest from Radio News Hub. I'm Jules Eastbridge.
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5: Variable amounts of cloud for Tuesday. Some sunny spells but could also be some showers as well. Temperatures ranging from 17 degrees Celsius north to 25 degrees Celsius in the south.

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4: Passengers deserve better. That's a message from airliners. The UK's faced more flight cancellations due to air traffic control issues. National Air Traffic Services said the issue is unrelated to a software fault less than 2 weeks ago that caused more than 2,000 flights to be cancelled. The chief executive of Edinburgh Airport is Gordon Dewar.
5: Well, obviously, we're still in the middle of this, another NATS failure that's come hot in the heels of the last one, which is incredibly disappointing and frustrating. So we're still working through, trying to manage the reduced flows that we're getting at the moment, which has meant some cancellations.
4: Five people have been detained and passed to Border Security Command after a migrant boat reached the Kent coast without being intercepted. The dinghy made it to shore at Folkestone yesterday morning. Scientists have discovered why the bacteria that caused the deadly meningitis B outbreak in Kent was so dangerous. Analysis has shown the bacteria that caused the infection bore genetic traits from less harmful bacteria found naturally in the throats of many healthy people. And two pilot whales have died after dozens were seen in distress off the coast of Northumberland. That's the latest from Radio News Hub. I'm Jules Eastbridge.
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4: Variable amounts of cloud for Tuesday. Some sunny spells, but could also be some showers as well. Temperatures ranging from 17 degrees Celsius north to 25 degrees Celsius in the south.

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2: The chief executive of Edinburgh Airport says the air traffic control issue, which has caused flight disruptions for a second time this month, is incredibly disappointing.
3: It also means even the ones that are flying, they're out of place. So we've got long-haul airlines on remote stands and having to bust them where before we would manage to, or normally we'd manage to get them walking in directly into immigration.
2: Gordon Dewar says the National Air Traffic Control Service's problem shows something needs to change. Andy Burnham is set to meet Donald Trump for the first time as world leaders gather in New York for talks on the wars in Ukraine and the Middle East and the rapid development of AI. New analysis has found why the bacteria that caused the MenBee outbreak in Kent, in which two people died, was so dangerous. Scientists say the bacteria that caused the infection borrowed genetic traits from less harmful bacteria found naturally in the throats of many healthy people. The outbreak back in March was linked to a nightclub in Canterbury, with 21 people diagnosed with invasive meningococcal disease in a week. And two pilot whales have been found dead after dozens were seen in distress off the coast of Northumberland. That's the latest from Radio News Hub. I'm Jules Eatbridge.
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2: Overall amounts of cloud throughout today. There will be some sunny spells, but could also be some showers as well. Temperatures ranging from 17 degrees Celsius in the north to 25 degrees Celsius in the south.

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2: 3-point safety belts, ABS anti-lock braking, impact absorbing airbags. There are some road users who don't have the advantage of this technology.
3: Easy.
2: A horse and its rider have less protection than other road users. So think, slow down.

0: More flight cancellations due to air traffic control issues. National Air Traffic Services said the issue is unrelated to a software fault less than 2 weeks ago that caused more than 2,000 flights to be cancelled. The chief executive of Edinburgh Airport is Gordon Dewar.
1: Well, obviously, we're still in the middle of this, another NATS failure that's come hot in the heels of the last one, which is incredibly disappointing and frustrating. So we're still working through, trying to manage the reduced flows that we're getting at the moment, which has meant some cancellations.
0: Five people have been detained and passed to Border Security Command after a migrant boat reached the Kent coast without being intercepted. The dinghy made it to shore at Folkestone yesterday morning. Scientists have discovered why the bacteria that caused the deadly meningitis B outbreak in Kent was so dangerous. Analysis has shown the bacteria that caused the infection bore genetic traits from less harmful bacteria found naturally in the throats of many healthy people. And two pilot whales have died after dozens were seen in distress off the coast of Northumberland. That's the latest from Radio News Hub. I'm Jules Eastbridge.
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0: Overall amounts of cloud throughout today. There will be some sunny spells, but could also be some showers as well. Temperatures ranging from 17 degrees Celsius in the north to 25 degrees Celsius in the south.

where the hits keep coming back. Here's something for you to sing along to from the 80s.

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2: A kind and loving man who was killed when he was hit by a coach on the

0: join an elite group of past winners and have their name written into the history of the competition. Amazon workers at the company's Peterborough Fulfillment Centre are set for a pay boost, with starting salaries rising to over £33,000 a year from next week. Amazon has announced an above-inflation pay rise for frontline operation employees across the UK. In Peterborough, the minimum starting rate will increase by 5.2% to £16.10 an hour. The pay rise will come into effect on Sunday, September the 27th, and is expected to benefit tens of thousands of frontline operations employees across the UK. And both of our local sides are in action tonight in the English League Trophy. The Posh host Colchester United at the Western Home Stadium, with interim manager Ryan Harding looking to help the side progress to the next round. Neil Harris's Cambridge United travel to Gillingham as looking to progress in the Cup. Both games kick off this evening at 7 p.m.
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0: Mainly dry and overcast for Tuesday. It will be warm though, with highs of 23 degrees. Expect more showers by this evening. That's the latest from the Boomerang Radio Newsroom. I'm Tom Green.
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There are the Wets and Goodnight Girl. It's Boomerang Radio through Tuesday, 22nd of September at 10 past 6. Kicked off with Rod Stewart this morning. And Do You Think I'm Sexy? Of course, we finished yesterday's Boomerang Breakfast with Rod Stewart and sailing on the Back in the Day. It's like we've come full circle. Well, this is where the hits keep coming back.

0: Jackson's and ABC. It's Boomerang Radio, 19 minutes after 6 through Tuesday the 22nd of September. Now, Michael Jackson, of course, a big part of the Jacksons. He went solo and through the 80s had a massive hit with Thriller, a song renowned for being connected to Halloween. Now, I am guessing it's going to get played a fair bit over the next few weeks with Halloween just around the corner, but coming this Halloween to Peterborough Museum and Art Gallery are Nightmares on Film, Hammer and the British Horror Revolution. Why do they seek out fear? Why do you seek out fear? Well, opening on the 27th of October, a brand new exhibition explores the films, the stories and the cultural changes that transformed British horror cinema. So you can go down to Peterborough Museum and Art Gallery and find out all about this. Curated in partnership with Marcus Hearn, Nightmares on Films bring together rare posters, production designs, costumes and behind-the-scenes artifacts as well, taking you from the gothic fantasies of Hammer to the folk horror classics that shocked audiences and challenged the senses as well. And there's more. Running alongside the exhibition is a special programme of film screenings and talks from family favourites to classic horror Hammer horrors and special guest events as well. Now, these are not taking part just over the Halloween, neck of the woods through the end of October into the early part of November. No, these run from the 27th of October through until the 6th of February at Peterborough Museum and Art Gallery. Nightmares on Film. If you want to find out all about it, head to their website, peterboroughmuseum.org.uk.
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0: Right, Elvis and Wham both to play. First, Sean, what you got on the roads and rails?
3: A16 at Crowland is closed in both directions after an earlier lorry fire. That's on Peterborough Road South to Thorney Road South. Not looking too bad heading into Wisbeach for the A47. Lynn Road at Wisbeach has got temporary lights in place. That's near to Trafalgar Court for emergency repairs. No issues into Huntingdon, moving well for the M11 and the A1M. A check on to public transport. No issues to report. And that's the latest on Cambridge's roads. 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

0: There Is the King and Suspicious Minds on Boomerang Radio, where the hits keep coming back across Peterborough and Cambridgeshire. Morning, hello. This is Chris Tibbles. Boomerang Breakfast is on till 10. Got the Start Your Day survey on the radio in just a moment. First, let's get the 6:30 headlines. Here's Tom.
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2: A kind and loving man who was killed when he was hit by a coach on the A14 has been named by police. The crash happened on Saturday, September the 12th at around 1:35pm between Histon and Milton. 33-year-old Nathan Price of King's Hedges Road in Cambridge died at the scene after being hit by a coach. The driver of the coach, a 39-year-old man from Peterborough, was uninjured. Police are continuing to appeal for anyone who may have dashcam footage of the crash to get in touch. 10 chefs remain in the running for one of the most prestigious titles in UK hospitality, and two of those chefs shortlisted for the award are from Cambridge. Byron Franklin, executive chef at Ancient Shepherds, and Vladimir Horomek, development chef at Cambridge Dining Company, have earned a place in the final of the National Chef of the Year, where the country's leading culinary talent will compete for the opportunity to join an elite group of past winners and have their name written into the history of the competition. Amazon workers at the company's Peterborough Fulfillment Centre are set for a pay boost, with starting salaries rising to over £33,000 a year from next week. Amazon has announced an above-inflation pay rise for frontline operation employees across the UK. In Peterborough, the minimum starting rate will increase by 5.2% to £16.10 an hour. The pay rise will come into effect on Sunday, September the 27th, and is expected to benefit tens of thousands of frontline operations employees across the UK. And both of our local sides are in action tonight in the English League Trophy. The Posh host Colchester United at the Western Home Stadium, with interim manager Ryan Harding looking to help the side progress to the next round. Neil Harris's Cambridge United travel to Gillingham as looking to progress in the Cup. Both games kick off this evening at 7pm.
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2: Mainly dry and overcast for Tuesday. It will be warm though, with highs of 23 degrees. Expect more showers by this evening. That's the latest from the Boomerang Radio Newsroom. I'm Tom Green.
0: Thank you, Tom. Right, let's get on Wednesday's Start Your Day survey then. Today it's a survey that's been done by the Freeview channel Great TV. You may have seen this on Freeview or Sky through the channels. This is a survey that's been done by them, 2000 adults quizzed. The question today, what percentage of UK adults switch on subtitles for TV shows on a regular basis? What do you reckon? What percentage of UK adults say they switch on subtitles for TV shows on a regular basis? Studio at boomerangradio.co.uk. That's the email address, as always, studio@boomerangradio.co.uk, or through the app. I will share some of your wrong answers soon. Right answer at 6:45.

0: Kid Rock and All Summer Long on Boomerang Radio. This is Chris Tibbles. Hello. Start Your Day survey is on then for Tuesday. The question today, and this has been set by the Freeview channel Great TV. The question, what percentage switch on subtitles for TV shows on a regular basis? Keith Holness, hello. He's been in touch. 15%, he says. Natalie in Huntingdon says 23%, not one of them. Sally in St Ives going for 19%. Emma in Peterborough says, I'm going 40%, always on in my house as my hubby's partially deaf. What do you reckon? What percentage switch on subtitles for TV shows on a regular basis? I'll give you the answer after Jeff Beck.
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3: A16 at Crowland is closed in both directions after an earlier lorry fire. That's from Peterborough Road South to Forney Road South. Not looking too bad heading into Wisbeach for the A47. Lynn Road at Wisbeach has got temporary lights in place. That's near to Trafalgar Court for emergency repairs. No issues into Huntingdon, moving well for the M11 and the A1M. A check on to public transport, no issues to report. And that's the latest on Cambridge's roads. For Boomerang Radio, I'm Sean Moore.
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0: Jeff Beck and Hi Ho Silver Lining, Boomerang Radio's Boomerang Breakfast on for Tuesday. Hello, this is Chris Tibbles. Hope you're okay. Running a little late. We'll get the business news on in just a moment. Let me put you out of your misery, though, for today's Start Your Day survey. What percentage of UK adults switch on subtitles for TV shows on a regular basis? What do you reckon? This is a survey that's been conducted in the last week by Great TV, the Freeview channel. The answer, 60% of Brits regularly have subtitles on for certain shows, according to this study. 51% believe sound quality and mumbling on TV is now worse than it used to be. 26% saying that they mainly use subtitles as they can't understand other regional accents. But yeah, 60%, the overall answer. I'm just having a quick scroll down. Everybody went pretty low today. Emma in Peterborough going with 40. You are the nearest to that 60%. So give yourself 5 gold stars. We'll do another Start Your Day survey tomorrow.
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3: A new report says household electricity bills could fall if the government promoted the take-up of time-varying prices. The Institute for Fiscal Studies say the cost of producing electricity varies a lot over time and over place, but most consumers do not face prices that reflect these differences. The study says electricity in Scotland could often be effectively free because of frequent windy weather. People seeking help with debts are being urged to watch out for red flags that could potentially make their issues worse. The Financial Conduct Authority says it's concerned some people are being steered towards fee-paying debt solutions that may not be suitable for their needs. This may be through high-pressure sales tactics, misleading information, or being advised by firms. And the Bank of England is set to open a new office in Leeds. Britain's central bank has secured a new long-term site at Capital House in Bond Court, which it said will help house its growing headcount in the city.
1: Boomerang Radio's business report.

Billy Joel's Tell Her About It. Boomerang Radio across Peterborough and Cambridge. Morning, hello. We're on DAB, crystal clear, playing the songs that you just have to sing along to, the ones that keep coming back. Now, if you want a song that you can sing along to just after seven, maybe one of your favourites, here's what you need to do. You need to tell me who you are, where you are, what song you want to hear and why. The 7 o'clock sing-along today, just after Tom's News at seven, could be yours. Get in touch, let me know what you want to hear. Right, Brian Adams heads us to Sean's travel news. It is 6 minutes to seven. Hello.

0: Waking you up for Tuesday, this is Boomerang Radio across Peterborough and Cambridgeshire, the fastest growing radio station in the area. It is so good to have you on board. Lots of things to talk to you about in the coming weeks and months, some exciting news to share with you. We also turn one in October and we become the home of the winning weekends. Details on that after seven. A 7 o'clock sing-along, if you've been in touch, it could be yours. And 50 quid up for grabs, as always, on Bits and Pieces.
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3: A16 at Crowland is closed in both directions for recovery work after an earlier lorry fire. That's from Peterborough Road South to Thorney Road South. Not seeing any issues heading into the centre of Cambridge. It's moving well for the M11 and A1M. No problems heading into Peterborough for the A15 inbound. A47 Wisbeach bypass, busy but moving on the approach towards the Elmhall roundabout. A check on to public transport, no issues to report. And that's the latest on Cambridge's roads. For Boomerang Radio, I'm Sean Moore.
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7: A kind and loving man who was killed when he was hit by a coach on the A14 has been named by police. The crash happened on Saturday, September the 12th at around 1:35 p.m. between Histon and Milton. 33-year-old Nathan Price of King's Hedges Road in Cambridge died at the scene after being hit by a coach. The driver of the coach, a 39-year-old man from Peterborough, was uninjured. Police are continuing to appeal for anyone who may have dashcam footage of the crash to get in touch. 10 chefs remain in the running for one of the most prestigious titles in UK hospitality, and two of those chefs shortlisted for the award are from Cambridge. Byron Franklin, executive chef at Ancient Shepherds, and Vladimir Horomek, development chef at Cambridge Dining Company, have earned a place in the final of the National Chef of the Year, where the country's leading culinary talent will compete for the opportunity.

0: thing looking to help the side progress to the next round. Neil Harris's Cambridge United travel to Gillingham as looking to progress in the Cup. Both games kick off this evening at 7 p.m.
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0: Mainly dry and overcast for Tuesday. It will be warm though with highs of 23 degrees. Expect more showers by this evening. That's the latest from the Boomerang Radio Newsroom. I'm Tom Green.
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4: 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Right then, second day of the week. Tuesday's 7 o'clock sing-along is about to hit your radio today. Carl in Peterborough choosing the track. Says, any chance you can play for me my favourite song of all time from The Jam, Town Called Malice? Absolutely I can. Let's get it on.

There are the Jam and Town Called Malice on Boomerang Radio. Carl in Peterborough choosing that. To be precise, he is in Walton getting ready to head out the door to work this morning. He said, any chance you could play me my favourite song from the Jam, Town Called Malice. There you go. That is today's 7 o'clock sing-along. Tomorrow, it could be yours for Wednesday. Drop me an email, studio@boomerangradio.co.uk. Tell me who you are, where you are, what song you want to hear, and why. After 7 o'clock tomorrow, it could be yours. Right, 50 quid up for grabs. Bits and Pieces is back soon after ABBA, and this from Take That.

There's ABBA's Dancing Queen on Boomerang Radio. That, I guarantee, will be played across our first birthday weekend, Saturday the 31st of October and Sunday the 1st of November. Hopefully you can join us for that. Every song across that weekend will be a disco or dance song that you can get your groove onto. Something feel good, something upbeat across every show. I know Matt and Pete, House of Fun, looking forward to a feel good show for their House of Fun programme that weekend. We've also got a Kick Up the 80s, specialising that weekend in just the feel-good big 80s songs. Same on the 70s show with Peter, the 90s with Gavin. Across the whole weekend, every song, something upbeat, feeling good for our first birthday. Hopefully you can join us for our birthday party. It's going to be good. Right, let's get Sam Cooke on.

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0: So every weekday we give you three opportunities to play Bits and Pieces with our friends at Apple Home Improvements to win yourself a bit of extra cash. 50 quid up for grabs. Basically a tenner a song. If you can identify the five songs from five different decades inside just a few seconds.
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0: So how are you getting on so far? Well, if you can identify all five songs, title and artist, from that short clip, then you can win yourself £50. We have had four of the correct answers so far. If you've not heard them, grab a pen now, make a note. We have had Joe South's Games People Play from the 60s, Edwin Starr's Happy Radio from the 1970s, Shalimar, There It Is from the 80s, and Mika's Grace Kelly from the early 2000s. That means one song left to guess from the 1990s. But what is it?
1: Bits and pieces.

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0: Get yourself in it to win it. If you know all the five songs, don't just sit on them. 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That 50 quid could be yours. Right, do you remember this from Trans X? Great song.

0: TransX, Living on Video. A lot of love for that song this morning. Tony in Godmanchester said, I remember owning that on vinyl back in the day. Hello to Steve in Cambridge also saying, yeah, I remember spending my well-earned pocket money on that. Big song back in the 80s. Whatever happened to them? Were they kind of a one-hit wonder? I'm not sure. Do you know what? I'm going to have to do a bit of research on them. What I do know is that is a song from the Vaults that has definitely caused a bit of positive reaction this morning on Boomerang Radio.
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0: Right, let's get you where you need to be this morning. Sean Moore, our guru for the travel, has the latest on the roads and rails.
3: A16 at Crowland is closed in both directions for recovery work after an earlier lorry fire. That's from Peterborough Road South to Thorney Road South. Not seeing any issues heading into the centre of Cambridge. It's moving well for the M11 and A1M. No problems heading into Peterborough for the A15 inbound. A47 Wisbeach Bypass, but moving on the approach towards the Elmhall roundabout. A check onto public transport, no issues to report. And that's the latest on Cambridge's roads. For Boomerang Radio, I'm Sean Moore.
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0: Daniel Powter and Bad Day, Boomerang Radio. Right, just gone 7:30. I'm to play in just a moment the Steve Miller Band and Tony Braxton. We'll catch up with the latest sports news as well. First, Tom's got the latest local news headlines for Peterborough and Cambridge. It's just gone 7:30.
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2: A kind and loving man who was killed when he was hit by a coach on the A14 has been named by police. The crash happened on Saturday, September the 12th at around 1:35 p.m. between Histon and Milton. 33-year-old Nathan Price of King's Hedges Road in Cambridge died at the scene after being hit by a coach. The driver of the coach, a 39-year-old man from Peterborough, was uninjured. Police are continuing to appeal for anyone who may have dashcam footage of the crash to get in touch. 10 chefs remain in the running for one of the most prestigious titles in UK hospitality, and two of those chefs shortlisted for the award are from Cambridge. Byron Franklin, executive chef at Ancient Shepherds, and Vladimir Horomek, development chef at Cambridge Dining Company, have earned a place in the final of the National Chef of the Year, where the country's leading culinary talent will compete for the opportunity to join an elite group of past winners and have their name written into the history of the competition. Amazon workers at the company's Peterborough Fulfillment Centre are set for a pay boost, with starting salaries rising to over £33,000 a year from next week. Amazon has announced an above-inflation pay rise for frontline operation employees across the UK. In Peterborough, the minimum starting rate will increase by 5.2% to £16.10 an hour. The pay rise will come into effect on Sunday, September the 27th, and is expected to benefit tens of thousands of frontline operations employees across the UK. And both of our local sides are in action tonight in the English League Trophy. The Posh host Colchester United at the Western Home Stadium, with interim manager Ryan Harding looking to help the side progress to the next round. Neil Harris's Cambridge United travel to Gillingham as looking to progress in the Cup. Both games kick off this evening at 7 p.m.
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2: Mainly dry and overcast for Tuesday. It will be warm though, with highs of 23 degrees. Expect more showers by this evening. That's the latest from the Boomerang Radio Newsroom. I'm Tom Green.
0: Thank you, Tom. Right, after the departure of Luke Williams on Saturday at London Road, Posh tonight are in EFL Trophy action at home to Colchester. The U's take on Gillingham away, but what else is happening in the world of sport?
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4: In football, Everton's James Garner and Nottingham Forest's Morgan Gibbs-White have been called up to the England squad after five players had to withdraw through injury. Cole Palmer, Marcus Rashford, Declan Rice, Kobbie Mainoo and Tino Livramento have all been declared unfit. Meanwhile, FIFA President Gianni Infantino has outlined his plans for reform in a letter to all 211 member associations. This despite coming under intense pressure over plans to create a private company to run the commercial aspects of the World Cup. UEFA have since led calls for Infantino to step down, but he says he's committed to leading football's governing body. Elsewhere, World Cup winner Sir Geoff Hurst says it's a great honour to be given the freedom of the City of London. And in cricket, England face Sri Lanka in the first of a three-match ODI series at the Riverside in Chesterley Street. Here's captain Harry Brooke.
5: We're really trying to put them under pressure in the field with the bat and the ball, and we've said it a few times, we want to be one of the fittest sides in the world, and to do that we've got to work hard.
4: The hosts come into the series after completing a 3-0 T20 series sweep over Sri Lanka, but the focus now switches to the 50-over game.
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0: Right, 25 to 8 through Tuesday then. What's being celebrated for the 22nd of September? Well, it's National Girls Night In Day today, Falls Prevention Awareness Day, and possibly my favourite,
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0: So, it doesn't bother me either way what colour the chocolate is. I'm happy with any. But today, it's National White Chocolate Day. So if you're a fan of Milky Bars, well, today's the day to go and get yourself one to treat yourself.

0: Tony Braxton from the mid-90s. There is Unbreak My Heart on Boomerang Radio. It is very nearly quarter to eight. We are running incredibly late this morning on Boomerang Breakfast. I've got Sweet lined up. Katie Tunstall as well.
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0: Wherever you need to be this morning, let's get you there safely. Sean has the latest on the roads.
3: A16 at Crowland is closed in both directions for recovery work after an earlier lorry fire. That's on Peterborough Road South to Thorney Road South. Not seeing any issues heading into the centre of Cambridge. It's moving well for the M11 and A1M. No problems heading into Peterborough for the A15 inbound. A47 Wisbeach bypass, busy but moving on the approach towards the Elmhall roundabout. A check on to public transport, no issues to report. And that's the latest on Cambridge's roads. 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

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It's Boomerang Radio, where the hits keep coming back. Morning, hello. This is Chris Tibbles with Boomerang Breakfast, here till 10. Sacrewell Farm have their scarecrow competition up and running. 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They're looking for individuals, families, schools, community groups, guides, scouts, and local businesses to get creative and build their very own scarecrow to decorate Sacrewell Farm's site. This October, of course, it's just up the A47. There are no limits to your design. They want to see spooky, funny, traditional, or something completely different. Just make sure that your scarecrow is child-friendly, safe, weatherproof, and suitable for both outdoor displays. Suitable for outdoor displays throughout October. If you are the winning scarecrow, you will win yourself a family pass for 2027 to Sacrewell Farm. During the Halloween event, visitors can also visit the site and have their chance to vote for their favourite scarecrows. Voting will take place Saturday the 24th to Saturday the 31st of October, with the 10 scarecrows receiving the most votes going through to the final judging. The overall winner then will be selected based on originality, creativity and overall impact. A winner of a Sacrewell 2027 Family Annual Pass for two adults and two children will be selected, and then runners-up of free family entry for the Christmas event will also be selected too. It's the Scarecrow Competition at Sacrewell Farm. If you want to get involved in this competition, like I've said, get your scarecrows to them. Make sure they are child-friendly, safe and weatherproof for that outdoor weather of the back end of October. Voting Saturday 24th to Sunday the 31st of October. If you want more details, check out their website, sacrewell.org.uk.

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0: Michael Jackson and Paul McCartney together. There is Say, Say, Say. It's Boomerang Radio, where the hits keep coming back. They will after eight, as I continue to kickstart your day for Tuesday. Elton John and Kiki Dee from the mid-70s. Don't Go Breaking My Heart. Great song. Number one in 1976. Incognito and Queen as well.
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0: First, Sean has the latest on the roads.
3: A16 at Crowland is closed in both directions for recovery work after an earlier lorry fire. That's on Peterborough Road South to Thorney Road South. Not seeing any issues heading into the centre of Cambridge. It's moving well for the M11 and A1M. No problems heading into Peterborough for the A15 inbound. A47 Wisbeach bypass, busy but moving on the approach towards the Elmhall roundabout. A check on to public transport, no issues to report. And that's the latest on Cambridge's roads. For Boomerang Radio, I'm Sean More.
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6: A kind and loving man who was killed when he was hit by a coach on the A14 has been named by police. The crash happened on Saturday, September the 12th at around 1:35 p.m. between Histon and Milton. 33-year-old Nathan Price of King's Hedges Road in Cambridge died at the scene after being hit by a coach. The driver of the coach, a 39-year-old man from Peterborough, was uninjured. Police are continuing to appeal for anyone who may have dashcam footage of the crash to get in touch. 10 chefs remain in the running for one of the most prestigious titles in UK hospitality, and two of those chefs shortlisted for the award are from Cambridge. Byron Franklin, executive chef at Ancient Shepherds, and Vladimir Horomek, development chef at Cambridge Dining Company, have earned a place in the final of the National Chef of the Year, where the country's leading culinary talent will compete for the opportunity to join an elite group of past winners and have their name written into the history of the competition. Amazon workers at the company's Peterborough Fulfillment Centre are set for a pay boost, with starting salaries rising to over £33,000 a year from next week. Amazon has announced an above-inflation pay rise for frontline operation employees across the UK. In Peterborough, the minimum starting rate will increase by 5.2% to £16.10 an hour. The pay rise will come into effect on Sunday, September the 27th, and is expected to benefit tens of thousands of frontline operations employees across the UK. And both of our local sides are in action tonight in the English League Trophy. The Posh host Colchester United at the Western Home Stadium, with interim manager Ryan Harding.

Just gone 8:10, Tuesday morning, 22nd of September 2026. This is Chris Tibbles. Hello. I'm on with Boomerang Breakfast till 10 with the Cresset Peterborough, Peterborough's premier venue for music, comedy and family entertainment. Talking of which, the Wizard of Oz, the Cresset there are bringing the Wizard of Oz to life with a cast of nearly 100 talented local performers, some wonderful songs and plenty of theatrical magic as well that you can go and see and get involved in. You can join Dorothy and her friends for a dazzling family musical filled show with hope, friendship and adventure. Also a Tin Man scarecrow and a lion as well chucked in for good measure, I am sure. Now, this is on at the Cresset from the 6th to the 10th of October. If you want your tickets, just click Cresset.co.uk.

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1: Snow Patrol, Chasing Cars on Boomerang Radio. If you are a fan of Lenny Henry, tonight he is in our neck of the woods. You could go to see him. I'll tell you how and where in just a few moments.
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4: A16 at Crowland is closed in both directions for recovery work after a lorry fire. That's from Peterborough South to Forney Road South. A11 at Milton Hall, busy northbound towards Five Ways. A47 into Peterborough has queues westbound from I to the Paston Parkway. It's usual busy traffic forming into Wisbeach for the A47 for the bypass on the approach towards the Elmhall roundabout. And in Cambridge at Newnham Barton Road has got queues between the M11 at Junction 12 and the Fen Causeway. And that's the latest on Cambridge's roads for Boomerang Radio. I'm Sean Moore.
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Boomerang Radio, where the hits keep coming back across Peterborough and Cambridgeshire. 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Now, if you are in the Cambridge area or you're a fan of Lenny Henry and you fancy seeing him tonight, he is in Cambridge this evening at the Corn Exchange. For over five decades, Lenny Henry has been telling stories on stage, on screen, and through a host of characters, all etched into our collective memory. Part stand-up, part storytelling, and part conversation with himself and with you, this new show sees Lenny Henry return to the experiences that shaped him whilst also exploring the ideas, challenges, and creative sparks driving him today. You can expect big laughs. Of course, you can celebrate the many versions of Lenny, whether it's the actor or the impressionist, the comedian, the fundraiser. He will be at the Corn Exchange tonight. It gets underway. Do you know what? I haven't got a time. I'm guessing 7 o'clock or 7.30. That's when most shows get underway. You can find out more and get your tickets from cornex.co.uk. That's cornex.co.uk. Lenny Henry, Still at Large, is the name of his show. It's on at the Corn Exchange in Cambridge this evening. Right, news at 8:30 on the way. Let's get this on from Bowie first. Here comes Young Americans on Boomerang.

0: that has featured as one of the songs previously in a Bits and Pieces. The one that we're missing now is the song from the 1990s. We've had all of the other four guests so far. Still, 50 quid riding on this. Who on earth is that missing song? Is it a band? Is it a solo artist? We know it's from the 1990s, but who is it? If you missed it this morning at 7:15, have another go this afternoon at 12:15.
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2: A kind and loving man who was killed when he was hit by a coach on the A14 has been named by police. The crash happened on Saturday, September the 12th at around 1:35 p.m. between Histon and Milton. 33-year-old Nathan Price of King's Hedges Road in Cambridge died at the scene after being hit by a coach. The driver of the coach, a 39-year-old man from Peterborough, was uninjured. Police are continuing to appeal for anyone who may have dashcam footage of the crash to get in touch. 10 chefs remain in the running for one of the most prestigious titles in UK hospitality, and two of those chefs shortlisted for the award are from Cambridge. Byron Franklin, executive chef at Ancient Shepherds, and Vladimir Horomek, development chef at Cambridge Dining Company, have earned a place in the final of the National Chef of the Year, where the country's leading culinary talent will compete for the opportunity to join an elite group of past winners and have their name written into the history of the competition. Amazon workers at the company's Peterborough Fulfillment Centre are set for a pay boost, with starting salaries rising to over £33,000 a year from next week. Amazon has announced an above-inflation pay rise for frontline operation employees across the UK. In Peterborough, the minimum starting rate will increase by 5.2% to £16.10 an hour. The pay rise will come into effect on Sunday, September the 27th, and is expected to benefit tens of thousands of frontline operations employees across the UK. Both of our local sides are in action tonight in the English League Trophy. The Posh host Colchester United at the Western Home Stadium, with interim manager Ryan Harding looking to help the side progress to the next round. Neil Harris's Cambridge United travel to Gillingham as looking to progress in the Cup. Both games kick off this evening at 7 p.m.
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2: Mainly dry and overcast for Tuesday. It will be warm though, with highs of 23 degrees. Expect more showers by this evening. That's the latest from the Boomerang Radio Newsroom. I'm Tom Green.
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4: Nigella Lawson plays around with her new co-stars in a trailer for The Great British Bake Off. The TV cooks replaced Dame Prue Leith, who announced in January she was stepping down after 9 series on the show. In the clip, she's joined with fellow judge Paul Hollywood and co-hosts Alison Hammond and Noel Fielding. Presenter Clara Amfo admits she secretly auditioned to host Strictly Come Dancing. She said on her podcast that she was gutted but quickly got over it when she did not land the role. The broadcaster tested alongside another presenter for the chance to front the BBC One dancing programme. And the key to Sir Paul McCartney's childhood home is to go on sale at auction, where it's expected to fetch between £2,000 and £3,000. The house in Liverpool has been owned by the National Trust since 1995. The McCartney family moved into the property in 1955 when the musician was at secondary school.
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0: Thank you very much. Right, it has just gone 8:30, 8:33. If you're in the car, if you're in the van, if you're on the bus or the train, you've got us in your ears. Some great songs lined up. Sophie B. Hawkins soon. First, here comes Kim Carnes.

0: That is a great song. I remember that in the charts in 1992. Sophie B. Hawkins and Damn, I Wish I Was Your Lover. It's Boomerang Radio, where the hits keep coming back in moments. Supertramp lined up. I'll also throw back to the 80s with Matthew Wilder's Break My Stride.
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0: And first, Sean has the latest on the roads and rails.
3: A16 at Crowland is closed in both directions for recovery work after a lorry fire. That's from Peterborough South to Forney Road South. A11 at Mildenhall, busy northbound towards Five Ways. A47 into Peterborough has queues westbound from I to the Paston Parkway. So usual busy traffic forming into Wisbeach for the A47 for the bypass on the approach towards the Elmhall roundabout. And in Cambridge at Newnham, Barton Road has got queues between the M11 at Junction 12 and the Fen Causeway. And that's the latest on Cambridge's roads for Boomerang Radio. I'm Sean Moore.
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Matthew Wilder's Break My Stride. 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

0: Yeah.
1: It's Boomerang Radio with Christina Aguilera and Genie in a Bottle from 1999. That was released. That was one of the mystery years that we did yesterday here on Boomerang's Back in the Day. Three more mystery years to come after 9 o'clock today as we kickstart Tuesday for you. What will those years be today? Well, hits and headlines from this week and a year gone by on our

0: That is the very good Andy Gibb, the fourth BG brother, taken from us far too soon. An everlasting love from the late 1970s. It's Boomerang Radio, where the hits keep coming back. After the update at nine, then, as mentioned, Back in the Day is back on your radio. Three mystery years. I'm just having a quick flick through. After 9 o'clock, the first mystery year contains music from Billy Joel. The second mystery year has music from Rod Stewart. And then the third contains music from a band called Traffic. Do you remember Hole in My Shoe? Yep, I'm playing it in the next hour.
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3: A16 at Crowland is closed in both directions for recovery work after a lorry fire. That's from Peterborough South to Forney Road South. A11 at Mildenhall, busy northbound towards Five Ways. A47 into Peterborough has queues westbound from Eye to the Paston Parkway. It's usual busy traffic forming into Wisbeach for the A47 for the bypass on the approach towards the Elmhall roundabout. And in Cambridge at Newnham, Barton Road has got queues between the M11 at Junction 12 and the Fen Causeway. And that's the latest on Cambridge's roads for Boomerang Radio. I'm Sean Moore.
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4: Andy Burnham will meet US President Donald Trump for the first time today as world leaders meet in New York. The Prime Minister has previously been critical of Mr. Trump, but insists they can trust him. Martha's Rule is to be expanded into A&E departments in England in 2028 to allow staff and family members to ask for a second opinion. It was brought in after the death of 13-year-old Martha Mills, whose family say their concerns were repeatedly dismissed. The NHS could be working smarter, not harder. That's what the Health Foundation are saying. They claim improving NHS productivity could save over 20,000 lives every year from treatable causes. Their spokesperson is Anita Charlesworth.
5: The NHS needs to spend money differently. In particular, we need to spend more money on capital. That means that people have the tools to do their job. We need to strengthen leadership in the NHS.
4: And Taylor Swift will receive the first ever award for Artist Director at the 2026 MTV VMAs. She's also nominated for Best Album and Song of the Summer for I Knew It, I Knew You. From Radio News Hub, I'm Frankie Hersine.
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7: Technology is saving Brits around 6 hours a week, according to new research from Smart Energy GB. But Abby Pope says it's not just the gadgets we use every day that make a difference.
8: While many of us love our smartphones and gadgets, some of the most useful technology actually works quietly in the background, like smart meters. If you're contacted by your energy supplier about switching out older smart meter hardware for new kit, then book in that appointment so you can keep benefiting from accurate billing and access to energy reward schemes and tariffs.
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4: Cloudy across the north and west with rain moving into northwestern areas throughout the day. Largely dry across England and Wales though, with some warm sunshine in the southeast and highs of 24 degrees Celsius.
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0: That is the first of five songs from this week in our mystery year number one. What year, though, was Erasure's Drama in the charts?
1: Five songs. Five songs.
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4: 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Strike a pose. There's nothing to it. There's nothing to it. There's nothing to it.
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0: Let me give you a little helping hand as to what the year could be. This week of the year in the news, economy experts warned that a recession could soon be about to hit the UK. That would mean that the second recession was about to happen in a decade. Heidi Hazel, the 26-year-old wife of a British soldier, was shot dead in Dortmund in West Germany. The IRA then admitted responsibility for that. 19,000 ambulance crew members across Britain went on strike. The SLDP leader, Paddy Ashdown, addressed his party's annual conference in Brighton with a vow to end Thatcherism and achieve a long-term aim of getting the SLDP into power. 11 people were killed at the Deal Barracks bombing, and house prices in London fell by 3.8% since the May of the year. They are now 16% in this week of our mystery year. That's lower than they were at the height of the property boom in the previous year. What year is it, though, that we are looking back at? Can you remember these songs in the charts alongside those news items in the news? Played your Erasure's Drama. Going to get the Beautiful South on soon. First, here comes Billy Joel. We Didn't Start the Fire. It's Boomerang Radio's Back in the Day. But what is the year?

There are the beautiful South, and you keep it all in. It's Boomerang Radio. Morning to Graham at work. He's got it. He knows the year. He says, I'm a big fan of Paul Heaton. In fact, off to see him in Sheffield soon. Right, can you remember this in the charts? Here comes Living in a Box.

0: There are the Wets and Sweet Surrender, Boomerang Radio, weather hits keep coming back. That wraps up our first mystery year this morning on Back in the Day. What year was it that we were looking back at? If you said 1989, you were spot on. Well done. If you wasn't so sure and you were unsure of the year, well, there is a second mystery year to get on your radio in 60 seconds.
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0: Tap to Turn on the Water, there is CCS. They were a British musical group. That CCS stood for Collective Consciousness Society. Did you know that? Well, you do now.
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0: What was happening in the news then? Well, this week of the year saw Qatar gain independence from the UK, and unlike most nearby Emirates countries, it declined to become part of either the United Arab Emirates or Saudi Arabia. The death toll in the Troubles of Northern Ireland breached 100 after 3 years, with the death of 14-year-old Annette McGavin, who was fatally wounded by a gunshot in crossfire between British soldiers and the IRA. British Ambassador Geoffrey Jackson was freed after being held captive for 8 months by extreme left-wing guerrillas in Uruguay, and the television music show The Old Grey Whistle Test was aired for the first time on BBC Two. Finally, this is the year that the pre-decimal penny and threepence, or thruppence, ceased to be legal tender in the UK. This was in the charts as well.

There are the Four Tops and Simple Game, Boomerang Radio. Hello to Andy. Andy's got the year. He's at work, working from home with the radio on nice and loud. He says, yes, I know this year. Love the Four Tops. Hello to Gary and Ramsey, also getting the year right today. Here comes Rod Stewart from the year. This is Meg.

0: Redbone and the Rich Queen of New Orleans wrapping up our second mystery year on Back in the Day today on Boomerang. Hello to Carol at work in Cambridge. Spot on with the mystery year. Yes, indeed it was 1971. One more mystery year of the day to come in just a minute.
1: Boomerang.
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0: That's Paul Jones and Thinking Ain't For Me from this week in our mystery year then. But what is the third mystery year today? Well, it was the week that Paddy Roy Bates proclaimed HM Fort Ruffs, a former World War II Maunsell Navy fort off the Suffolk coast, as an independent sovereign state, the Principality of Sealand, it was called. It was also the week that the former UK Prime Minister Clement Attlee, aged 84 at the time, was hospitalised with an illness reported as a minor condition. The RMS Queen Elizabeth II, or QE2, was launched at Clydebank by Queen Elizabeth II using the same pair of gold scissors used by her mother and grandmother to launch the Queen Elizabeth and the Queen Mary, respectively. The Conservatives in the by-elections gained Cambridge and Walthamstow West. The RMS Queen Mary arrived in Southampton at the end of her last transatlantic crossing. Cult TV series The Prisoner was first broadcast on UK TV, on ITV. And this may give you the answer to the mystery year. This is the year that BBC Radio was completely restructured in its national programming. The Light programme was split between new pop station Radio 1 and Radio 2. The Cultural Third programme was rebranded as Radio 3, and the primarily talk home service became Radio 4. So there you go, all in this week of our mystery year. But what is the year? Well, this was in the charts by The Herd. Do you remember this?

Are you struggling for our third mystery year? Bobby Gentry, there is the ode to Billy Joe on Boomerang Radio. Right, in the 80s, Neil from the Young Ones did a version of this song back in our mystery year, this week of the year. This was a song in the charts for Traffic. Here comes Hole in My Shoe. But what is the year?

0: Foundations and Baby, Now That I've Found You, Boomerang Radio, Weather Hits Keep Coming Back, and that wraps up our third mystery year today, which was 67. I will do three more tomorrow, so make sure you're listening as part of Boomerang Breakfast just after 9. Paul's here after 10 for Tuesday Boomerang Brunch. He's got David Essex, Dodgy, and the Kinks.
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5: Andy Byrne will meet Donald Trump for the first time today as world leaders meet for talks on Ukraine, the Middle East and AI. The Prime Minister insists the special relationship between the two countries is as strong as ever. A new right to leave for workers who suffer bereavement will cover loss during early pregnancy, Holly Hughes reports.
6: From April next year, women and their partners who experience a pregnancy loss before 24 weeks, including miscarriage, a termination and an unsuccessful IVF embryo transfer, will be entitled to up to 2 weeks of unpaid time off work. The government's announcement follows a consultation aimed at ensuring the new entitlement is shaped with the needs of employees and employers.
5: Piers Morgan says he's suing Earl Spencer over claims in his book about his late sister, Princess Diana. The book hits the shelves today. Morgan's accused the Earl of fabricating inaccuracies. And England World Cup winner Sir Geoff Hurst has been awarded the Freedom of the City of London. The 84-year-old was recognised for his outstanding sporting achievements. He says it's an honour. That's the latest from Radio News Sub. I'm Frankie Hersine.
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5: A largely dry day across much of England and Wales with some very warm sunshine in the southeast. Cloudy in the north and west though with some rain in the northwest. Highs of 24 degrees Celsius.

Good morning and welcome to Brunch with me, Paul Jackson. My thanks to Chris for a wonderful breakfast show. As always, he's going to have a well-deserved coffee now and probably a little croissant or something sophisticated like a pain au chocolat. Anyway, who knows? Getting things off today on the way with Dodgy There and Good Enough. And before that, the song from David Essex. I remember the day he brought that out. Gonna Make You a Star. All the girls were swooning. It was just of the time. Usual things today, celebrity birthdays, some on this day in histories. And we're going to have some funny little surveys for a little bit of audience participation. So be on your emails. I'll be giving out the email address later. Next up here, the Pussycat Dolls and Don't

0: Affirmation from Savage Garden on brunch. So, I'm going to do some on this days in history, and one of them has taken my eye straight away. Anyone that knows me knows I am a little bit keen on an ice cream. If I have a weakness, like if I'm on going healthy or I'm trying to get fitter, the one thing that is my kryptonite is ice cream. Anyway, this day, 1903 in the US, the ice cream cone was granted its original patent, and it was given to Italian immigrant Italo Marchionne in New York, changing summer treats forever. So we have Mr. Marchionne to thank for that. Thank you. I am forever in your debt. 1955, ITV, independent television, officially launched in the UK, bringing commercial television to British screens for the first time. And what was the very first advert shown? I can't remember, but I'm reliably informed it was for Gibbs SR toothpaste. And I don't even know whether they still make that anymore. Let me know. Email me on studio@boomerangradio.co.uk. Love to hear from you. Anyway, carrying on next, we're going to hear some lightning seeds.
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Neil Sedaka and Calendar Girl here on Brunch. And I've got to confess, I do like a bit of Neil Sedaka. I must admit, great talented songwriter. And they were writing songs in the day where he would be locked away in a room and come out just, it was like a factory, really. And he wrote some great songs. Oh, Carol, Calendar Girl. Oh, the list goes on. And my personal favourite, Walking in the Rain. I'm going to have to dig that one out and play that for you one day. Next up, we've got the Smiths and This Charming Man. And I can assure you, they're not referring to me.

Vince Edwards here. I just wanted to remind you that I'll be back on Boomerang Radio this Saturday afternoon. I'll have all the usual stuff, including Saturday's live bands, a brand new backtrack for you to identify, a trip down into my vinyl vault, and of course, some really great songs. So I do hope you can join me Saturday at 3 p.m. and we

0: And Cosmic Girl there on brunch. So on this day in history, 22nd of September, I've already told you about the ice cream cone and I still can't go over that. And ITV being launched. So there are more. So in 1735, Sir Robert Walpole became the very first Prime Minister to move into 10 Downing Street. It's been the official residence of Prime Ministers ever since. And of course, the cat. What was the cat's name that lives in there? I can't remember now. No, it's not going to come to me. Anyway, 1991 chart history. Bryan Adams made UK chart history when his iconic ballad, Everything I Do It For You, from Robin Hood, Prince of Thieves, reached its 12th consecutive week at number one. It went on to stay in the top for an astonishing 16 weeks. Now, I'm not going to play that only because if you were listening to my colleague and friend, Mr. Mortimer, he played that for the Long, Long Song on Sunday. So if that's fresh in your mind, I will dig it out and play it another day. 1994, the hugely successful sitcom Friends premiered on NBC in the US, introducing the world to Rachel, Ross, Monica, Chandler, Joey and Phoebe. So those were happening on this day, 22nd of September, in history. After the break, we're going to hear from Frankie Valli.
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2: 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The Teller's Table, St. Ives. Sunday.

Society track from the Four Tops, If I Were a Carpenter here on Brunch. 260s back to back. Carrying on with James and Bobby Purify. And I just love saying that on air. I don't know why. Just one of them things I like saying. This one's also from the 60s. I'm Your Puppet.

0: All over again on Brunch, and that is the first hour about done. Stick with us, though, because I'm just trying to work out what survey. I've got a choice of a couple here. I've got the useless skills debate or the great biscuit dunking rule book. And I'm torn between, I may actually do both. So stick with me. We've got the news up next, and I'll be back after the news with some more great tracks and some more madness right here on Brunch with me, Paul Jackson.
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5: Andy Burnham will meet US President Donald Trump for the first time today as world leaders meet in New York. The Prime Minister has previously been critical of Mr. Trump, but insists that he can trust him. Martha's rule will be extended to hospital A&E departments in England, making it easier for staff and families to ask for a second opinion. From March 2028, medics in A&E will be able to call a dedicated number to trigger a review. Workers will be able to take bereavement leave for a broader range of relationships following a government announcement. Holly Hughes has more.
6: From April next year, the bereavement rights will apply to workers who lose a spouse or partner, parent, adult child or sibling. Women and their partners who experience a pregnancy loss before 24 weeks will also be entitled to up to 2 weeks of unpaid time off work. The announcement comes after a consultation aimed at ensuring the new entitlement is shaped with employers' and employees' needs.
5: And Taylor Swift will receive the first ever award for Artist Director at the 2026 MTV VMAs. From Radio News Hub, I'm Frankie Hersine.
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5: A largely dry day across much of England and Wales with some very warm sunshine in the southeast. Cloudy in the north and west though, with some rain in the northwest. Highs of 24 degrees Celsius.

Richard, We Don't Talk Anymore, getting things underway with Diana Ross, a bit of Upside Down here on Boomerang Brunch with me, Paul Jackson. So, before the break, I was umming and ahhing as to which survey I would get you involved in. And don't forget, please email me, studio@boomerangradio.co.uk. So, I've decided. It's the useless skills debate. I'm going to run with that one first. And if we've got time, I'll do the other one. If not, we can do it Thursday. So a recently taken survey revealed 62% of adults, so more than half, right, admit they possess at least one completely useless talent that they are weirdly proud of. And I've got some top responses here, like folding a fit sheet or blah, blah, blah. But I want you to email me in. Let me know what useless skill you are most proud of, and we'll read it out on air. I'm sure you will not let me down. I always have loads of participation, and I'm looking forward to today. Next up here, a bit of Coldplay.

0: Georgie Fame and yeah, I'm laughing to myself because already, as if by a miracle, I've had Mark from Huntingdon has emailed in and said he claims to have a human body clock calibrated by microwave technology. He says no matter what he's heating up, he can walk back into the kitchen and stop the microwave with exactly 1 second left on the timer without looking at the clock, so he never hears the beep. Well, to me, that is, I think I understand that now. That must be some completely different elite level of household timing. Unbelievable. Karen from Ely has emailed me in, and she's saying her useless superpower is name that tune. I don't think that's a useless superpower, Karen. I'm into that. You know, 3 or 4 bars and I'm singing away. She claims she can name any pop hit, especially from the 70s or 80s, within 3 seconds of the intro playing. Well, Karen, you know, you are speaking my language. That is exactly what we're... Actually, remembering now, did there not used to be, and I'm showing my age now, was there not something called Spot the Intro? Was that not on, like, Diddy David Hamilton's show or something like that? I'm sure there is. Anyway, play along as I play some more music, Karen, and see if you can guess what's coming up next right here on Boomerang Brunch with me, Paul Jackson.
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Incognito featuring Jocelyn Brown and Don't You Worry About a Thing here on Brunch. So I asked you if you could let me know if you have any useless skills. Well, Josh, who's busy in a way working in the office in Derby, has emailed me in and said, I have this talent. I can independently do ear wiggling. And I read that and I thought, what does that mean? And he put left ear, right ear, up and down or both on command. It's fantastic for entertaining. My relatively newborn son finds it absolutely fascinating, but it's completely, utterly useless anywhere else. So, Josh, I'm sure it is. Thanks for messaging in, and thanks for listening online in Derby there. So we've got one more. Mark has... no, I've done Mark, sorry. Sarah in St. Neots, and she said... I have conquered one of life's greatest mysteries. She can fold a fitted sheet into a perfect crisp square every single time. No rolling it into a messy ball and shoving it at the back of the cupboard like what I do, as if I ever do. As if I ever touch a fitted sheet. What am I on about? I don't even know what one is. Sarah, you are in a class of your own. And if you're ever doing lessons, please, please sign me up to that. I'm going to try and get around and do another survey before the end of the show. Coming up next here, Marvin Gaye, Tammy Terrell, and There Ain't Nothing But the Real Thing here on Brunch.

Hi, it's Peter T here. Join me every afternoon from 4 with The Highway Home. 3 hours of the songs that just keep coming back. On your way home, alongside news, headlines, and every half hour, the latest travel news. Right here on Boomerang Radio.

0: classic track from David Bowie, Ashes to Ashes. So, after the 12 o'clock news, we're going to play Bits and Pieces. Your chance to win £50. I'm sure it's not already gone. I'm going to check. But Chris will be telling you all about that about 12:15. The music carries on here on Boomerang, and we're going to play some Erasure coming up next.
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So, wake up with Chris Dibbles weekday mornings on Boomerang Breakfast from 6 o'clock. The best music to kickstart your day, the latest new headlines from Boomerang Radio Newsroom, and that's every half an hour. 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Plus, as if that wasn't enough, there is a start the day survey at 6.30 if you're up bright and lively. 7 o'clock sing-on, which is fantastic just after the news. And back in the day from 9 o'clock, which drives me mad. I'm either a year too early or a year too late on that. So tune in to Chris, 6 o'clock every weekday morning for Boomerang Breakfast with Cresset Peterborough, Peterborough's premier family entertainment venue for music, comedy and so much more. Right here on Boomerang Radio. Next up, Spandau Ballet through the Barricade.

0: Dilemma, Nelly, Kelly Rowland there. We're going to be back after the news. More great music and, of course, Bits and Pieces competition coming up at 12:15 right here on Boomerang Radio, where the hits keep coming back.
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4: Andy Burnham's getting ready for his first face-to-face meeting with Donald Trump in New York later today. The PM says they'll be laughing off previous criticism of each other, and he now appreciates just how strong the relationship between the UK and the US is. He'll also speak about the risks and opportunities of AI at the United Nations later tonight. Meanwhile, Lib Dem leader Sir Ed Davey is going to use his party conference speech this afternoon to say we need to treat AI like we treat nuclear weapons. He reckons there's a risk of it advancing too far and of us needing to rely on tech billionaires like Elon Musk to save us. A minister has insisted the UK's border is secure after a migrant boat managed to reach the Kent coast without being spotted. It's the first undetected landing for a year. All five people on board are now being held. And productivity experts say the NHS needs to work more efficiently.
5: In particular, we need to spend more money on capital. That means that people have the tools to do their job.
4: Anita Charlesworth from the Health Foundation. They say thousands of lives could be saved. From Radio News Hub, I'm Phil Towers.
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4: Dry and sunny for most of the UK, although some heavy rain is making its way across Scotland and Northern Ireland. Slightly warmer today though, with highs of 24 degrees Celsius in the south, 19 in the north.

Welcome back, and Edwin Starr, Happy Radio, great song. We're playing some great music here today. My feet are tapping. I'm driving the rest of the people mad in here. And before that, we heard EMF, Unbelievable. Great music lined up in this hour, and of course, bits and pieces coming up after this. And to get us there, it's going to be the Beach Boys, Wouldn't It Be Nice?

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2: 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If you can identify the five songs from five different decades inside just a few seconds.
0: Bits and Pieces.

0: So how are you getting on so far? Well, if you can identify all five songs, title and artist, from that short clip, then you can win yourself £50. We have had four of the correct answers so far. If you've not heard them, grab a pen now, make a note. We have had Joe South's Games People Play from the 60s, Edwin Starr's Happy Radio from the 1970s, Shalimar, There It Is from the 80s, and Mika's Grace Kelly from the early 2000s. That means one song left to guess from the 1990s. But what is it?
1: Bits and Pieces.

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0: Top Loader dancing in the moonlight here. So how did you get on with Bits and Pieces? Are you a winner? We will know. Chris will let us know. He's the main man. He's on all things Bits and Pieces. Coming up next, great track, and it's from a lovely lady called Tina Arena. I've played it before on here. It's not on the main playlist. It's Sorrento Moon. So stick around and listen to that track.
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0: Elton John, your song on Boomerang Brunch with me, Paul Jackson. It is the time of day for you budding businessmen or businessmen that are already proven to learn some stuff and see what's going on in the world of business with Boomerang Radio's Business News.
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3: A new report says household electricity bills could fall if the government promoted the take-up of time-varying prices. The Institute for Fiscal Studies say the cost of producing electricity varies a lot over time and over place, but most consumers do not face prices that reflect these differences. The study says electricity in Scotland could often be effectively free because of frequent windy weather. People seeking help with debts are being urged to watch out for red flags that could potentially make their issues worse. The Financial Conduct Authority says it's concerned some people are being steered towards fee-paying debt solutions that may not be suitable for their needs. This may be through high-pressure sales tactics, misleading information, or being advised by firms. And the Bank of England is set to open a new office in Leeds. Britain's central bank has secured a new long-term site at Capital House in Bond Court, which it said will help house its growing headcount in the city.
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As well as playing the hits that keep coming back, we've been doing a few locksmith jobs on the side. It's opening a lot of doors for us. Boomerang Radio.

0: Really love songs from A Take That here on Boomerang Brunch. Right, I've got something to tell you about taking place on the 27th of September, 2026. It is the Ramsey Rural Museum Country Fair. There is going to be, listen here, write these down, heavy horse ploughing. There's going to be a blessing of the plough about 12:30 p.m. Classic cars, some classic tractors. So there will be some Massey Ferguson 135s there. I have no doubt there will be some David Brown Select-O-Matics and some classic trucks as well. So loads of vintage tractors, as I've discussed. As you can tell, I'm a bit of an anorak about them. Food vendors, as always, some trade and craft stalls. And there will be a bouncy castle. The museum is also opening and there's free parking. So put that in your diary. It's the Ramsey Rural Museum Country Fair taking place 27th of September 2026. Coming up next, we've got some Amen Corner.
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fantastic Fleetwood Mac, Don't Stop. Another event taking place to tell you about. It's the Roy Orbison Tribute Show, starring Danny Fisher. He's got the voice, he's got the music, and he's telling me he's got the magic. He's going to sing some great tracks like Crying, Only the Lonely, Pretty Woman, and all the other classics. And it's taking place Saturday, 26th of September, and it's at the Whittlesea Manor Bowls Club. That's at Station Road there in Whittlesea. Tickets are only £10 each. Doors open 7:30 p.m. Roy or Danny will be on stage at 8:30. So get yourself along there. It's the Roy Orbison Tribute Show happening at the Whittlesea Manor Bowls Club. And that takes place, as I say, 26th of September. Next up, we've got some Bobby Brown.

0: Joel, Just The Way You Are, brings the curtain down on brunch for today. I'm back with you on Thursday, 10 till 1 o'clock. Dave Price is sitting in the wings. He's got some great, great music to play. I've had a little sneak preview, but I'm not going to tell you. I'll let Dave do that. And he's on. He follows the news. So stick around for Dave. When I'm back on Thursday, I'm going to do a survey, and it's called the Great British Dunkin' Biscuit Rulebook. That is going to be a real fun survey. So hopefully you can join me on Thursday. Thanks for listening today. And whatever you're doing, take it easy.
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7: All eyes will be on New York later as Andy Burnham meets face-to-face with Donald Trump before he gives a speech to the United Nations. It's thought the Middle East, defence and AI will all be on the agenda. A man from Essex has admitted causing the death of his two-year-old son who fell from a hotel window in Cyprus. The boy fell from a fourth floor at the resort in Chlorakas back in July. More than a third of people with hearing loss say they've avoided public transport because of accessibility barriers. The Royal National Institute of Deaf People says all customer-facing staff should get special training. Natasha Robinson is their spokesperson.
8: What we really want to see is any opportunity where people are making local transport plans or purchasing new vehicles, that they're thinking about what they can do to make their services more accessible.
7: And new figures from the RAC show petrol's now 40 pence a litre higher than it was at the start of the Iran war. It's now an average of 1.73 a litre, but diesel's seen an even bigger jump by 54 pence and is close to breaking the £2 barrier. That's the latest from Radio News Hub. I'm Phil Towers.
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7: Dry and sunny for most of the UK, although some heavy rain is making its way across Scotland and Northern Ireland. Slightly warmer today though, with highs of 24 degrees Celsius in the south, 19 in the north.

Just gone 10 past one, Tuesday afternoon. Hello, I'm Dave. ABBA, Gimme, Gimme, Gimme. Always a good song at a party. Before that, Wham with Everything She Wants and Archie's Sugar Sugar. Whatever you may be doing this afternoon, thanks ever so much for listening to Boomerang Radio. We've got lots and lots of songs coming up, including, in fact, I'm just looking at these. There's a few summer songs going on here, including Aswad. And we have got Texas and this from Len Barry.

0: It brings back massive summer memories for me, as well. Don't Turn Around. In fact, what was... Yeah, it was roller skating, definitely roller skating around there by that time anyway. Now, if you're into your entertainment news and wanting to be really nosy on what celebs are doing, coming up in the next 10, 15 minutes, we have got the latest for you in our entertainment news here on Boomerang.
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0: 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Thanks ever so much for listening to us this afternoon. How about a little bit of entertainment news? You fancy being nosy? See what, who's doing what, when, why, how, and where? Okay.
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2: Nigella Lawson plays around with her new co-stars in a trailer for The Great British Bake Off. The TV cooks replaced Dame Prue Leith, who announced in January she was stepping down after 9 series on the show. In the clip, she's joined with fellow judge Paul Hollywood and co-hosts Alison Hammond and Noel Fielding. Presenter Clara Amfo admits she secretly auditioned to host Strictly Come Dancing. She said on her podcast that she was gutted but quickly got over it, but she did not land the role. The broadcaster tested alongside another presenter for the chance to front the BBC One dancing programme. And the key to Sir Paul McCartney's childhood home is to go on sale at auction, where it's expected to fetch between £2,000 and £3,000. The house in Liverpool has been owned by the National Trust since 1995. The McCartney family moved into the property in 1955 when the musician was at secondary school.
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0: One thing that reminds me of this song was the parody version of this called Eat It. If you've not seen it, you must have seen it. If you haven't, though, I'm sure it's going to be on YouTube. It's got to be on YouTube. It's called Eat It, and it is very, very funny. 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

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We've not properly started yet. 1 year on and playing even more of the hits that keep coming back. Here's another one to prove it.

0: We have the latest news and weather for you in just a moment. And then after 2 o'clock, we got the number twos at two. Two songs that got in number two. We'll give you the artist. You have to guess what the songs are without cheating and looking on the internet. So today's artists are Supergrass and also Bon Jovi. I think the Bon Jovi one will be difficult. But as for Supergrass, I don't know. We'll have to wait and find out. That's all coming up after the news.
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4: Andy Burnham's getting ready for his first face-to-face meeting with Donald Trump in New York later today. The PM says they'll be laughing off previous criticism of each other, and he now appreciates just how strong the relationship between the UK and the US is. He'll also speak about AI at the United Nations later tonight. Meanwhile, Lib Dem leader Sir Ed Davey is going to use his party conference speech this afternoon to say we need to treat AI like we treat nuclear weapons. He reckons there's a risk of it advancing too far and of us needing to rely on tech billionaires like Elon Musk to save us. If you've got a poorly pet, well, vets will very soon have to make their prices a lot clearer. It's because of the biggest reforms to the sector in a generation. Things like standardised treatments and clearly displayed costs will be needed so we can compare them more easily. And productivity experts say the NHS needs to work more efficiently.
5: In particular, we need to spend more money on capital. That means that people have the tools to do their job.
4: Yeah, that's Anita Charlesworth from the Health Foundation. They say thousands of lives could be saved. That's the latest from Radio News Hub. I'm Phil Towers.
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4: Dry and sunny for most of the UK, although some heavy rain is making its way across Scotland and Northern Ireland. Slightly warmer today though, with highs of 24 degrees Celsius in the south, 19 in the north.

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Nearly 2:10, Tuesday afternoon. Did you get the answers right to the songs for number 2's at 2, Bon Jovi Always and Supergrass All Right? If you did get them right, well done. If you didn't, you can always try again tomorrow just after 2 o'clock. And honestly, they're going to be easy.

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1: Now, here's a question for you. When you've gone out and bought a birthday cake, say, for instance, Colin the Caterpillar cake, which end do you start off and who gets what end? Do you start off with, does the birthday person get the head and the person you least like get the back end or not? And talking about which, right, so it's just random thoughts coming to my head every so often, I'll tell you. Anyway, and the other thing as well, which is a bit random on top of that, is the fact is that when you have a gingerbread man, how do you eat it? Now, my theory on this, right, is, and bear with me on this, okay, is that when you start eating a gingerbread man, to me, you've got to bite the legs off so he can't run away. And then obviously he's going to try and sort of slap you. So then you bite the arms off and then obviously the head. But yeah, how do you eat your gingerbread man? I'd like to know.
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You're listening to Boomerang Radio, where the hits keep coming back. Stereophonics, Handbags and Glad Rags. They are brilliant live. If you just like a good old concert, you know, with just the music and you can have a bit of a dance and that lot, Stereophonics, definitely good, along with the Manic Street Preachers as well, which is another good band to go and see if you just want to, you know, if you don't want anything flashy, you know, all the different lights and all that sort of stuff, it's definitely worth going to see. Coming up in the next 10 minutes, we've got some Phil Collins, Terence Trent D'Arby, and this from the Ronettes.

Hello there. How do you spend your Saturday evenings? Well, here's a question. Do you enjoy classic soul? I'm talking the 60s, the 70s, the 80s. I'm talking Motown, Northern, and the sound of Philadelphia. If the answer's yes, that's great. Join me, Andy, from 6 to 9 p.m. for Soul Dance Saturday here on Boomerang Radio.

0: absolutely love Phil Collins with his tunes. I Wish It Would Rain Down. My favourite Phil Collins track happens to be Sussudio. I don't know what it is about it, but it's just one of those songs that just like, it's like, it's in your face, it's there. Coming up on Boomerang next, we've got the Soul Spots. We do this around about the same time every single day, Monday to Friday. We play two soul tracks for you and, yeah, and have a listen, see what you think.
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Jimmy James, now that you've gone, along with Dramatics, No Rebate on Love. That's today's soul spot for you. Got another two for you tomorrow afternoon here on Boomerang Radio.

0: Here till 4 o'clock this afternoon. We've got songs after 3 o'clock from Beach Boys, Mariah Carey and Tavares. And in just a second, we got the latest news and weather for you.
1: 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We give you three chances to play. 7:15 on breakfast, 12:15 at lunch, and 5:15 on the highway home, Monday to Friday. 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
3: All eyes will be on New York later as Andy Burnham meets face-to-face with Donald Trump before he gives a speech to the United Nations. It's thought the Middle East, defence and AI will all be on the agenda. New figures show a record number of children in Scotland are living in temporary accommodation. Over 10,500 were classed as homeless. That's up 5% on last year. At least 11 people are injured, two of them seriously, after a gunman opened fire at a high school in Turkey. It took place earlier today in the Turgutlu district in the west of the country. The suspected shooter has been arrested. More than a third of people with hearing loss say they've avoided public transport because of accessibility barriers. The Royal National Institute of Deaf People says all customer-facing staff should get special training. Natasha Robinson's their spokesperson.
4: What we really want to see is any opportunity where people are making local transport plans or purchasing new vehicles, that they're thinking about what they can do to make their services more accessible.
3: And England bowler Mark Wood has announced his retirement from international cricket. From Radio News Hub, I'm Phil Towers.
5: Radio Works. Technology is saving Brits around 6 hours a week, according to new research from Smart Energy GB. But Abby Pope says it's not just the gadgets we use every day that make a difference.
6: While many of us love our smartphones and gadgets, some of the most useful technology actually works quietly in the background, like smart meters. If you're contacted by your energy supplier about switching out older smart meter hardware for new kit, then book in that appointment so you can keep benefiting from accurate billing and access to energy reward schemes and tariffs.
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3: Heavy rain will move slowly across parts of Northern Ireland and Scotland this evening. Stay mostly dry and cloudy in England and Wales though, with the odd spot of drizzle in the north and the west.

If you remember rightly, when it came out, the bing bing bing bing bit in this, which obviously don't quote me on that for singing, but it reminds me of the game of Lemmings. If you remember the Lemmings from the 90s and the tune that you used to play in it, I honestly thought that Mariah Carey took the sample from that and made a song out of it. But that's my opinion anyway. Emotions of Mariah Carey on Boomerang Radio. Sorry, I have some really random thoughts sometimes. Songs coming up in the next 10 minutes, including The Killers, Kim Wilde, and this from the Beach Boys.

0: 20 past three on a Tuesday afternoon. Hello, I'm here till 4 o'clock. My name's Dave, by the way. Pete T here is here at 4 o'clock. And did you know that Boomerang Radio is 1 year old on Saturday, 31st of October? And we've got loads and loads of stuff coming up on that day. And also the day after as well, on the 1st. Every song's basically going to be a feel-good party anthem across the whole weekend. And we're going to be properly partying. And there's going to be, basically we're going to be handing out party bags as well, apparently, according to this on here. So I'm not quite sure what's happening there. But anyway, we're 1 year old. And that weekend is literally going to be party. And have a listen and check on our website for more details.
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You're listening to Boomerang Radio, where the hits keep coming back. Whether you happen to be in Ely, maybe in Sawtree, or even in Longstanton, thanks ever so much for listening to us this afternoon. Diana Ross and the Supremes, I hear a symphony, and before that, beautiful South as well. Do you know what? I fancy some of this.

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Join me for The Late Show at Boomerang Radio from 9 p.m. Monday through Thursday. I'll be playing the world's biggest love songs, along with some cheeky banter too. I look forward to your company from 9 as we end your day the lazy way. Loving you.

0: you know, really weird thing that this song's being played this afternoon. Yesterday afternoon, I was at home, obviously after finishing the show, and I was thinking, oh, I've really fancied playing some New Order, and Regret played it, and lo and behold, it's sitting in front of me and just played it here on Boomerang. Shows like sometimes that, you know, me and the boss think exactly the same way. Fleetwood Mac, by the way, Go Your Own Way before that. I'm going to shut up. I'm just going to let things carry on now.
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Then 9 o'clock, Lazy B with the Late Show and all sort of stuff to chill out your end of your day and all that sort of stuff before you hit your head on the pillow and go off to sleep.

As well as playing the hits that keep coming back, we've been doing a few gardening jobs on the side. We're raking it in. 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

0: Pete Tears up next with songs from the Beatles, Jimmy Ruffin and Donna Summer. 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
5: A kind and loving man who was killed when he was hit by a coach on the A14 has been named by police. The crash happened on Saturday, September the 12th at around 1:35pm between Histon and Milton. 33-year-old Nathan Price of King's Hedges Road in Cambridge died at the scene after being hit by a coach. The driver of the coach, a 39-year-old man from Peterborough, was uninjured. Police are continuing to appeal for anyone who may have dashcam footage of the crash to get in touch. 10 chefs remain in the running for one of the most prestigious titles in UK hospitality, and two of those chefs shortlisted for the award are from Cambridge. Byron Franklin, executive chef at Ancient Shepherds, and Vladimir Horomek, development chef at Cambridge Dining Company, have earned a place in the final of the National Chef of the Year, where the country's leading culinary talent will compete for the opportunity to join an elite group of past winners and have their name written into the history of the competition. Amazon workers at the company's Peterborough Fulfillment Centre are set for a pay boost, with starting salaries rising to over £33,000 a year from next week. Amazon has announced an above-inflation pay rise for frontline operation employees across the UK. In Peterborough, the minimum starting rate will increase by 5.2% to £16.10 an hour. The pay rise will come into effect on Sunday, September the 27th, and is expected to benefit tens of thousands of frontline operations employees across the UK. And both of our local sides are in action tonight in the English League Trophy. The Posh host Colchester United at the Western Home Stadium, with interim manager Ryan Harding looking to help the side progress to the next round. Neil Harris's Cambridge United travel to Gillingham as looking to progress in the Cup. Both games kick off this evening at 7pm.
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5: Some showers around this evening, but it should be mainly dry for Peterborough and Cambridgeshire overnight, with lows of 16 degrees. Tomorrow will be a mixture of sunshine and thundery showers, and highs of 21 for Wednesday. That's the latest from the Boomerang Radio Newsroom. I'm Tom Green.
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0: Deborah Harry doing French kissing in the USA. Really? Okay, we'll work with that. Well, it's good evening. Welcome along. My name's Pete T. You're on the highway home here on Boomerang Radio. Got an interesting show tonight. Yes, we've got an interesting show. So we'll see where we go from here. But as usual, 20 past 22 and at the top of the hour, we go out and see Sean.
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3: A47 Wisbeach Bypass, usual delays on the approach towards the Elmhall roundabout, seeing delays there of around 10 to 15 minutes. It's busy in Cambridge at Trumpeton Road and the High Street. Usual busy traffic heading into Huntingdon for the A141. Peterborough A15 inbound, usual delays building there. Busy too for the Neame Parkway. No problems for the A1M and the M11. 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No issues to report. And that's the latest on Cambridge's roads. 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

0: And if you've ever seen the Kinks, dedicated follower of fashion, I don't think that fits in the same sentence, but who am I to say anything else? Jonah Louis. Yeah, okay, fair enough. And you'll always find me in the kitchen at parties, looking at the cakes.
1: I

0: Boomerang Radio, where the hits just keep coming back. That's life for you there. And after my announcement yesterday, I should be leaving the Boomerang Radio and also the highway. I don't want to get too misery-eyed about it, but thank you to all the people that have contacted me via my Facebook page. Yes, I'm off the highway this Friday, but the show rolls on exactly as you love it. And a special dedication going out to EDT, yes, without the country. So that'll be good for you, because he says he likes the show, but not the country. Well, I don't really put too much country into it, but that's the way it is. And as we've still got 4 cracking days together, so let's make every minute count. No slowing down, straight back to the music. But before we do that, we've got to go out to see Sean.
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3: A47 Wisbeach Bypass, usual delays on the approach towards the Elmhall roundabout, seeing delays there of around 10 to 15 minutes. It's busy in Cambridge at Trumpeton Road and the High Street. Usual busy traffic heading into Huntingdon for the A141. Peterborough A15 inbound, usual delays building there. Busy too for the Neame Parkway. No problems for the A1M and the M11. Check on to public transport. No issues to report. And that's the latest on Cambridge's roads. 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

It's Van Morrison and a Brown Eyed Girl. So what about the Blue Eyed Girl? I mean, you know, is he leaving them behind? I don't know. Whitney Houston's going to wind us up and move us on. Now, this is, of course, Pete T on the Highway Home. Yes. And how will I know? I kind of guess somebody's going to tell you right now.

0: Well, that kind of takes care of the first hour of today's show. Yes, absolutely. We head towards that busy point, you know, 5 till 6. It always kind of gets busy here in the studio. I can see people popping in and popping out. So, right, I think it's time to go and see Sean, see what's happening on those local roads.
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3: A47 Wisbeach Bypass, usual delays on the approach towards the Elmhall roundabout, seeing delays there of around 10 to 15 minutes. It's busy in Cambridge at Trumpeton Road and the High Street. Usual busy traffic heading into Huntingdon for the A141. Peterborough A15 inbound, usual delays building there. Busy too for the Neame Parkway. No problems for the A1M and the M11. Check on to public transport. No issues to report. And that's the latest on Cambridge's roads. For Boomerang Radio, I'm Sean Moore.
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4: A kind and loving man who was killed when he was hit by a coach on the A14 has been named by police. The crash happened on Saturday, September the 12th at around 1:35pm between Histon and Milton. 33-year-old Nathan Price of King's Hedges Road in Cambridge died at the scene after being hit by a coach. The driver of the coach, a 39-year-old man from Peterborough, was uninjured. Police are continuing to appeal for anyone who may have dashcam footage of the crash to get in touch. 10 chefs remain in the running for one of the most prestigious titles in UK hospitality, and two of those chefs shortlisted for the award are from Cambridge. Byron Franklin, executive chef at Ancient Shepherds, and Vladimir Horomek, development chef at Cambridge Dining Company, have earned a place in the final of the National Chef of the Year, where the country's leading culinary talent will compete for the opportunity to join an elite group of past winners and have their name written into the history of the competition. Amazon workers at the company's Peterborough Fulfillment Centre are set for a pay boost, with starting salaries rising to over £33,000 a year from next week. Amazon has announced an above-inflation pay rise for frontline operation employees across the UK. In Peterborough, the minimum starting rate will increase by 5.2% to £16.10 an hour. The pay rise will come into effect on Sunday, September the 27th, and is expected to benefit tens of thousands of frontline operations employees across the UK. And both of our local sides are in action tonight in the English League Trophy. The Posh host Colchester United at the Western Home Stadium, with interim manager Ryan Harding looking to help the side progress to the next round. Neil Harris's Cambridge United travel to Gillingham as looking to progress in the Cup. Both games kick off this evening at 7 p.m.
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4: Some showers around this evening, but it should be mainly dry for Peterborough and Cambridgeshire overnight with lows of 16 degrees. Tomorrow will be a mixture of sunshine and thundery showers and highs of 21 for Wednesday. That's the latest from the Boomerang Radio Newsroom. I'm Tom Green.
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I suppose that's what you do say when you're going home in the car with you. Get out my dreams. Get in that car. Come on, let's go home. That's Billy Ocean on Boomerang Radio. Right, in this section of the show, we're going to pop and see Chris in a few moments' time. He's going to tell us all about the Bits and Pieces competition there with Apple Home Improvements. We'll go for the Peter T. Tea Time tune, which is another Graham Draper track and a good one as well. What else? I know. We'll do this. I'm kind of looking for you.

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3: 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It's basically a tenner a song. If you can identify the five songs from five different decades inside just a few seconds.
1: Bits and Pieces.

0: So how are you getting on so far? Well, if you can identify all five songs, title and artist, from that short clip, then you can win yourself £50. We have had four of the correct answers so far. If you've not heard them, grab a pen now, make a note. We have had Joe South's Games People Play from the 60s, Edwin Starr's Happy Radio from the 1970s, Shalimar, There It Is from the 80s, and Mika's Grace Kelly from the early 2000s. That means one song left to guess from the 1990s. But what is it?
1: Bits and Pieces.

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0: Arthur Rees, Vandellas, good Motown song for you there, and Dancing in the Street. Yeah, okay, that's something I haven't done for a long time, and I don't think I'm about to do it. But what we have got out on the roads is we've got our Sean, who's going to tell you what's happening out there.
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3: A47 West Beach Bypass has queues on the approach towards the Elmhall roundabout. At Little Downham, Back Bank Road's got temporary lights in place between Little Downham and Four Littleport. It's busy heading into Peterborough for the A15 inbound. Queensgate roundabout has lane restrictions in place. Huntingdon, the A141, busy but moving. No issues heading along the A1M. Busy in both directions for the M11. A check on to public transport. And services are suspended on Greater Anglia between Ely and Peterborough, and that's due to a track fault. That's the latest on Cambridge's roads for Boomerang Radio. I'm Sean Moore.
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0: why I celebrate my love for you. Yeah, every day here on the highway, home on Boomerang Radio, where the hits just keep on coming back. We're going to head across to Tom now, who's got the local news and weather.
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2: A kind and loving man who was killed when he was hit by a coach on the A14 has been named by police. The crash happened on Saturday, September the 12th at around 1:35 p.m. between Histon and Milton. 33-year-old Nathan Price of King's Hedges Road in Cambridge died at the scene after being hit by a coach. The driver of the coach, a 39-year-old man from Peterborough, was uninjured. Police are continuing to appeal for anyone who may have dashcam footage of the crash to get in touch. 10 chefs remain in the running for one of the most prestigious titles in UK hospitality, and two of those chefs shortlisted for the award are from Cambridge. Byron Franklin, executive chef at Ancient Shepherds, and Vladimir Horomek, development chef at Cambridge Dining Company, have earned a place in the final of the National Chef of the Year, where the country's leading culinary talent will compete for the opportunity to join an elite group of past winners and have their name written into the history of the competition. Amazon workers at the company's Peterborough Fulfillment Centre are set for a pay boost, with starting salaries rising to over £33,000 a year from next week. Amazon has announced an above-inflation pay rise for frontline operation employees across the UK. In Peterborough, the minimum starting rate will increase by 5.2% to £16.10 an hour. The pay rise will come into effect on Sunday, September the 27th, and is expected to benefit tens of thousands of frontline operations employees across the UK. And both of our local sides are in action tonight in the English League Trophy. The Posh host Colchester United at the Western Home Stadium, with interim manager Ryan Harding looking to help the side progress to the next round. Neil Harris's Cambridge United travel to Gillingham as looking to progress in the Cup. Both games kick off this evening at 7 p.m.
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2: Some showers around this evening, but it should be mainly dry for Peterborough and Cambridgeshire overnight, with lows of 16 degrees. Tomorrow will be a mixture of sunshine and thundery showers, and highs of 21 for Wednesday. That's the latest from the Boomerang Radio Newsroom. I'm Tom Green.
0: Great job. Thank you there, Tom. Right, we head towards the PT Tea Time tune tonight. And that's another one from Graham Draper, of course, and Bruce Springsteen and Born to Run. Got to be good, hasn't it? We're going to head across now to Phil Towers for the sports news.
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4: England bowler Mark Wood has announced his retirement from international cricket. The 36-year-old played 38 test matches over an 11-year career.
5: Ultimately, I try to make England proud. Every time you wear a nice top, put your name on the back, you've got the badge on the front. It's like, it's the greatest thing. You grew up wanting to do that. It's the greatest feeling to pull on that top, and I hope in some way I did a little bit of justice.
4: Speaking there on England cricket's Twitter page. Meanwhile, Adil Rashid has been ruled out of England's one-day international series against Sri Lanka. The 28-year-old leg spinner picked up an injury to his bowling hand on Saturday. Football now, and Man United striker Benjamin Sesko has vowed he'll fully focus himself on recovery from a shin injury. He moved to Old Trafford from RB Leipzig on a £77 million deal last August, but has struggled with pain so far this season. Someone else hoping to put injury concerns to one side is Jarrod Branthwaite, who's been recalled to the England squad. The Everton centre-back says he wants to make up for lost time after previous complications. And in tennis, Great Britain now know they'll face Germany in the quarterfinals of the Davis Cup in November.
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1: So we go straight into another great Pete T Tea Time Tune. This time for Graham Draper, he wanted to hear Bruce Springsteen and Born to Run. And that's next.

0: Boomerang Radio with me, Pete T, Highway Home. So it's getting lively out there today. Before it all turns into a juggling act, let's hand the things over to Sean. He's got the roads and they're doing their usual acrobatics.
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3: A47 West Beach Bypass has queues on the approach towards the Elmhall roundabout. Little Downham, Back Bank Road's got temporary lights in place between Little Downham and for Little Port. It's busy heading into Peterborough for the A15 inbound. Queensgate roundabout has lane restrictions in place. Huntingdon, the A141, busy but moving. No issues heading along the A1M. Busy in both directions for the M11. A check on to public transport. And services are suspended on Greater Anglia between Ely and Peterborough, and that's due to a track fault. That's the latest on Cambridge's roads. For Boomerang Radio, I'm Sean Moore.
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Down the Highway with me, Pete C, on Boomerang Radio. The Monkees there and Daydream Believer. Now, I've got some really exciting news to tell you about leading up to Christmas and around about the Christmas period, which for us here down in the station, everybody's really excited about. I just want to check a few details before I say anything, so stick around and you'll be the first to know. Jackie Wilson's next, and I kind of get the sweetest feeling.

0: Spimmering Radio playing you Patchy LaBelle there and On My Own. Now, a brilliant bit of local news. If you know my mate Paul Stainton, you know he's been doing incredible things over at the Peterborough Cathedral these last 3 years, transforming how it connects with the city, building new partnerships and turning it into one of the biggest footfall drivers in the centre. Well, last night he shared something rather special. Paul's been appointed Head of Visitor Economics and Tourism at the Peterborough City Council, a huge role and absolutely deserved. He's proud of what he's achieved at the cathedral, and rightly so. And now he's off to help shape the future of the whole city. So from us all here down at the station, and particularly myself, massive congratulations, Paul. Peterborough is in very good hands.
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3: A47 West Beach Bypass has queues on the approach towards the Elm Hall roundabout. At Little Downham, Back Bank Road's got temporary lights in place between Little Downham and Four Little Port. It's busy heading into Peterborough for the A15 inbound. Queensgate roundabout has lane restrictions in place. Huntingdon, the A141, busy but moving. No issues heading along the A1M. Busy in both directions for the M11. A check on to public transport. And services are suspended on Greater Anglia between Ely and Peterborough, and that's due to a track fault. That's the latest on Cambridge's roads for Boomerang Radio. I'm Sean Moore.
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5: A kind and loving man who was killed when he was hit by a coach on the A14 has been named by police. The crash happened on Saturday, September the 12th at around 1:35pm between Histon and Milton. 33-year-old Nathan Price of King's Hedges Road in Cambridge died at the scene after being hit by a coach. The driver of the coach, a 39-year-old man from Peterborough, was uninjured. Police are continuing to appeal for anyone who may have dashcam footage of the crash to get in touch. 10 chefs remain in the running for one of the most prestigious titles in UK hospitality, and two of those chefs shortlisted for the award are from Cambridge. Byron Franklin, executive chef at Ancient Shepherds, and Vladimir Horomek, development chef at Cambridge Dining Company, have earned a place in the final of the National Chef of the Year, where the country's leading culinary talent will compete for the opportunity to join an elite group of past winners and have their name written into the history of the competition. Amazon workers at the company's Peterborough Fulfillment Centre are set for a pay boost, with starting salaries rising to over £33,000 a year from next week. Amazon has announced an above-inflation pay rise for frontline operation employees across the UK. In Peterborough, the minimum starting rate will increase by 5.2% to £16.10 an hour. The pay rise will come into effect on Sunday, September the 27th, and is expected to benefit tens of thousands of frontline operations employees across the UK. And both of our local sides are in action tonight in the English League Trophy. The Posh host Colchester United at the Western Home Stadium, with interim manager Ryan Harding looking to help the side progress to the next round. Neil Harris's Cambridge United travel to Gillingham as looking to progress in the Cup. Both games kick off this evening at 7 p.m.
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5: Some showers around this evening, but it should be mainly dry for Peterborough and Cambridgeshire overnight with lows of 16 degrees. Tomorrow will be a mixture of sunshine and thundery showers and highs of 21 for Wednesday. That's the latest from the Boomerang Radio Newsroom. I'm Tom Green.
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Human League and human. Okay. They're just trying to confuse me now. Look, I'm under pressure this week. You just got to bear with me. Yes, I don't know what I'm going to do next the following week. I've got nothing to do on the highway, so I shall have to go out to the greenhouse and do normal things like other people do, which will be kind of fun. I think at that point in time, we should bring ourselves a

0: Yeah. Okay, Dave Edmonds, it's Boomerang Radio, and that's a bit of girls' talk. Yeah.
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3: A47 West Beach Bypass has queues on the approach towards the Elm Hall roundabout. At Little Downham, Back Bank Road's got temporary lights in place between Little Downham and for Little Port. It's busy heading into Peterborough for the A15 inbound. Queensgate roundabout has lane restrictions in place. Huntingdon, the A141, busy but moving. No issues heading along the A1M, busy in both directions for the M11. A check on to public transport, and services are suspended on Greater Anglia between Ely and Peterborough, and that's due to a track fault. That's the latest on Cambridge's roads for Boomerang Radio. I'm Sean Moore.
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0: I'm so excited. Calm down, son. That's the Pointer Sisters here on Boomerang Radio, and it's now time to go across the main news, the local news and weather with Tom, of course.
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2: A kind and loving man who was killed when he was hit by a coach on the A14 has been named by police. The crash happened on Saturday, September the 12th at around 1:35 p.m. between Histon and Milton. 33-year-old Nathan Price of King's Hedges Road in Cambridge died at the scene after being hit by a coach. The driver of the coach, a 39-year-old man from Peterborough, was uninjured. Police are continuing to appeal for anyone who may have dashcam footage of the crash to get in touch. 10 chefs remain in the running for one of the most prestigious titles in UK hospitality, and two of those chefs shortlisted for the award are from Cambridge. Byron Franklin, executive chef at Ancient Shepherds, and Vladimir Horomek, development chef at Cambridge Dining Company, have earned a place in the final of the National Chef of the Year, where the country's leading culinary talent will compete for the opportunity to join an elite group of past winners and have their name written into the history of the competition. Amazon workers at the company's Peterborough Fulfillment Centre are set for a pay boost, with starting salaries rising to over £33,000 a year from next week. Amazon has announced an above-inflation pay rise for frontline operation employees across the UK. In Peterborough, the minimum starting rate will increase by 5.2% to £16.10 an hour. The pay rise will come into effect on Sunday, September the 27th, and is expected to benefit tens of thousands of frontline operations employees across the UK. Both of our local sides are in action tonight in the English League Trophy. The Posh host Colchester United at the Western Home Stadium, with interim manager Ryan Harding looking to help the side progress to the next round. Neil Harris's Cambridge United travel to Gillingham as looking to progress in the Cup. Both games kick off this evening at 7 p.m.
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2: Some showers around this evening, but it should be mainly dry for Peterborough and Cambridgeshire overnight, with lows of 16 degrees. Tomorrow will be a mixture of sunshine and thundery showers, and highs of 21 for Wednesday. That's the latest from the Boomerang Radio Newsroom. I'm Tom Green.
0: Thank you there, Tom. Right, we head across to the entertainment news with Phil in a few moments' time, on the way towards the big vinyl being played here by the producer in the studio, and that's next.
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4: Telly star Will Best has revealed he and his dance partner Diane Buswell will be dancing the samba for their first performance on Strictly this weekend. The pair were partnered up in the launch show on Saturday and said they're working hard in rehearsals. Meanwhile, the show's arena tour will be back next year, they've said. It kicks off in Birmingham in January before taking in a number of cities, finishing up at the O2 in London in February. Channing Tatum has hit back at speculation that he was behind an Instagram account that criticised his ex-fiancée. The actor split up with Zoe Kravitz in 2024 after 3 years together, and he insists he just has the one page that he posts to. Kravitz has since been romantically linked with One Direction star Harry Styles. And Miranda Hart says that taking part in the Celebrity Traitors was made all the more challenging because of her chronic illness. The TV star's previously spoken about being diagnosed with Lyme disease and then further complications that followed, which have caused her to suffer from extreme fatigue and brain fog. She's starring on the hit TV show, which returns to our screens a week on Thursday.
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0: Stay Together in Electric Dreams. Yeah, good sound there for the big vinyl track today. Thanks to the producer for putting that together, Human League, Phil Oakley, and a whole host of other people along the way. Good.
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0: And Sean liked that one, by the way. It's taken him a few moments to get to his desk, and he's there now to tell us what's happening on the local roads.
3: A47 Wisbeach Bypass is queues on the approach towards the Elm Hall roundabout. At Little Downham, Back Bank Road's got temporary lights in place between Little Downham and for Littleport. It's busy heading into Peterborough for the A15 inbounds. Queensgate roundabout has lane restrictions in place. Huntingdon, the A141, busy but moving. No issues heading along the A1M. Busy in both directions for the M11. A check on to public transport, and services are suspended on Greater Anglia between Ely and Peterborough. And that's due to a track fault. That's the latest on Cambridge's roads. For Boomerang Radio, I'm Sean Moore.
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Can you imagine having a voice like that there? Bobby Bloom and Montego Bay. Yeah, I love that one. Okay, what are we going to do next? This, Dancing on My Own. Yeah, that's the way it goes. Great to have you along this evening. This is Peter T, The Highway Home, Boomerang Radio. Somebody.

0: Boomerang Radio, The Highway Home with me, Pete, and that's about it for today. I'll catch you back on the radio tomorrow at 4. We got Neil next. He's lined up, raring to go. And before we go to any of that, let's just check out to see how Sean is.
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3: A47 West Beach Bypass is queues on the approach towards the Elmhall roundabout. Little Downham, Back Bank Road's got temporary lights in place between Little Downham and Four Littleport. It's busy heading into Peterborough for the A15 inbounds. Queensgate roundabout has lane restrictions in place. Huntingdon, the A141, busy but moving. No issues heading along the A1M. Busy in both directions for the M11. A check on to public transport. And services are suspended on Greater Anglia between Ely and Peterborough, and that's due to a track fault. That's the latest on Cambridge's roads. For Boomerang Radio, I'm Sean Moore.
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6: Prime Minister Andy Burnham says he and Donald Trump have established a good connection in early discussions.
7: The Falklands that we mentioned, and you were going to have to listen to us on those issues amongst others. So it's been great to be with you and the team today. We really appreciate it.
6: They met for the first time today since Burnham became Prime Minister. He says the relationship with the US matters to the UK. But the US President told Burnham the UK's agreement with Mauritius to hand over the Chagos Islands is a terrible deal. Two men have been arrested over a suspected terrorist plot. They were targeting the Jewish community in Manchester. The Community Security Trust described the suspected plot as utterly chilling. Four people have died in a house fire in Merseyside. Merseyside Fire and Rescue Service says crews were called to a blaze at a semi-detached house in Bootsall. And the Strictly Come Dancing Live Arena Tour will return in 2027 with 29 shows around the country. That's the latest from Radio News Hub. I'm Sunita Sims.
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6: Dry across the south and southeast, though often cloudy elsewhere. Rain spreading southeast across Northern Ireland, Scotland and into northwest England, becoming heavier by the morning, lows of 11 degrees Celsius.
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11: Keep coming.
10: Oh, yeah.
11: Master of the Sea Meister, the man who can get a travel update to sound like a plot twist. It's Tuesday, 7 o'clock, the evening show officially open for business. I'm Neil Clark, settling in, feet under the desk, buttons most behaving. And this is the 70s at 7, five big

0: Running away with me. Temptations here on Boomerang Radio. I'm sorry, I'm in a bit of one of them moods today. I'm sorry. Got a message here from Julian Whittlesey. She says, tonight's mix has been spot on, Neil. She was halfway through sorting the washing when suddenly she was giving it the full microphone made of a wooden spoon performance. Oh, you could work for Boomerang. Then All Right Now dropped, and apparently the living room turned into a mini 70s reunion, she says. Neil, if this is the warm-up for the 70s at 7, I'm staying exactly where I am. Julie, bless you. And during, you are in the exact right place for all of that.
1: Boomerang.
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You've got to do it, haven't you? Come on. You only live once. Well, thank heavens for that, really. Five. Let's keep on moving here on Boomerang.

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1: I've heard people say that too much of anything is not good for you, baby. But I don't know about that. As many times as we've loved and we've shared love and made love, it doesn't seem to me like it's enough. 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

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Barry White. Oh, what a voice. Got a message here from Dave in Alton. He says, Neil, any chance of a bit of new shoes tonight? I'm in the kitchen trying to make a cup of tea, but my feet clearly have other plans. He reckons I Can't Wait is the only thing that'll get him through the evening. And honestly, Dave, we completely understand. So, kettle on, volume up. New shoes is coming right up.

We never stop working at Boomerang Radio, mind you. We've not properly started yet. 1 year on and playing even more of the hits that keep coming back. Here's another one to prove it. Tonight.

0: Don't Stop Me Now, Queen. And you're shouting at the radio, oh, please stop now, please. Just give it a rest, man. But would you like to win some tickets?
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0: Of course you would. 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
7: Relations between the US and the UK are more up now that Andy Burnham is Prime Minister than when Keir Starmer held the role. That's what the US President Donald Trump has claimed.
8: I think he's a natural business person. We've had a lot of discussions. Even before this meeting, we've spoken to each other numerous times on the phone. Yeah, I think so. He gets it. He understands what he has to do. Yeah, I do think so.
7: The US president made the remarks in his first face-to-face meeting with Burnham on the sidelines of the United Nations General Assembly in New York. A woman and three children have died in a house fire in Merseyside. Merseyside Fire and Rescue Service say crews were called to the blaze at a semi-detached house in Stone Square in Bootle. Another person has been taken to hospital in the intense fire, which spread very rapidly. And vets will very soon have to make their prices a lot clearer. It's part of the biggest reforms to the sector in a generation. That's the latest from Radio News Hub. I'm Tanita Sims.
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12: Dry across the south and southeast, though often cloudy elsewhere. Rain spreading southeast across Northern Ireland, Scotland and into northwest England, becoming heavier by the morning. Lows of 11 degrees Celsius.
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0: Right then, the clock hits 8, the lights dip just a little, and we roll into the 80s at 8. 5 songs from one decade that never knew how to do things quietly. Big choruses, big jackets, big hair, and 5 absolute belters lined up in the log. I'm Neil Clark. Settle in, get comfy. The 80s at 8 starts right now with Denise Williams. Let's hear it for the boy.
2: Yeah.

if it happens again, UB40, Boomerang Radio. A little bit later than scheduled, we will be doing What Do You Think It Is? I Bet You Don't Know in a few moments' time. Carrying on with the 80s at 8, Baltimore, Tarzan Boy. Boomerang, Ray D.

0: Well, there you go. There's your 580s at 8. What a banging. What a banging start to the second hour. So what do you think it is? I bet you don't know. You rarely notice me when I'm doing my job, but I annoy you instantly when I stop. I live in a place you almost never look at directly, even though you're near me every day. I don't move, I don't make a sound, but I quietly keep something essential under control. When I fail, your first reaction is usually a sigh, followed by a trip you didn't plan. I'm replaced more out of habit than understanding, and most people don't really know how I work. What do you think I am? I bet you don't know.
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Yes, brilliant. 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I bet you don't know. You rarely notice me when I'm doing my job, but I annoy you instantly when I stop. I live in a place where you almost never look at directly, even though you're near me every day. I don't move, I don't make a sound, but I quietly keep something essential under control. When I fail, your first reaction is to usually sigh, followed by a trip you didn't plan. I'm replaced more out of habit than understanding, and most people don't really know how I work. What do you think it is? I'll tell you what it is. It's a thermostat on the wall. Yes, of course. Yes, it's a thermostat on the wall. Well done if you got it right. Bad news if you got it wrong. Here's Go West. Democrat.

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1: What have you done this time?
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0: Madonna, Like a Prayer. Now, all right, settle in for this next one because it struts, it wiggles, it winks at you from across the room. And if your feet aren't already tapping, they're about to start negotiating with your brain. A proper slice of British brilliance, sharp, playful, and absolutely unstoppable. It's Ian Dury, Hit Me With Your Rhythm Stick, up next.
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like a babe on the road to Mandalay from Bombay.

Oh, Diana Ross, Supremes, Can't Hurry Love. Ain't that a fact? Got a shout out here for Martin in Dogsthorpe, Peterborough. He says he's been following this show all evening, claims that he was only meant to quickly fold a few shirts, but then the tunes kicked in and suddenly he's doing a full-on air guitar with a coat hanger. Wow, that's got to be something to see, isn't it? He says, Neil, I blame you entirely. The laundry's still in a pile, but the music's been spot on. Hey, I'm used to being blamed for everything, so crack on, my friend.

0: Alan Shapiro, Walking Back to Happiness. Whoopa, oh yeah, yeah. That's me done for tonight. Thanks for keeping me company. I'll be back tomorrow from 7 with more great music and a few surprises along the way. Can't tell you what, though. News and weather coming up next. And then Albie takes over at 9 to wind your evening down. Have a good one. See you tomorrow.
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4: The Prime Minister, Andy Burnham, says he and Donald Trump have established a good connection in early discussions.
5: The Falklands, and you were good enough to listen to us on those issues, amongst others. So it's been great to be with you and the team today. We really appreciate it.
4: They met for the first time today since Burnham became Prime Minister. He says the relationship with the US matters to the UK. But the US President told Burnham the UK's agreement with Mauritius to hand over the Chagos Islands is a terrible deal. Piers Morgan has vowed to press ahead with suing Earl Spencer despite him apologising. The author apologised over an error in his memoir about Diana, the Princess of Wales. The family of a man who was shot dead have remembered him as deeply loved as a fourth person was arrested in connection with the death. William Billy Watson was found wounded and subsequently died at the scene in West Lothian. And pop star Taylor Swift has announced the release of a new single, Patient Zero. That's the latest from Radio News Hub. I'm Tanita Sims.
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7: Dry across the south and southeast, though often cloudy elsewhere. Rain spreading southeast across Northern Ireland, Scotland and into northwest England, becoming heavier by the morning. Lows of 11 degrees Celsius.

0: 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This is it for me, mama. I'll never believe it. I love you, you understand? Now just make believe.
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0: Tonight we'll be talking about University Challenge. I know it sounds boring. It is. Also, the Great British Bake Off was on tonight. We'll talk about that. And we'll do our survey said very shortly.
1: Boomerang.
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3: 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Sundays.

I hope you enjoyed R&J Stone. That was We Do It. Before that, Talking In Your Sleep, Crystal Gale. Now, we're playing Texas in just a second, but first, our survey said, it's a good one tonight, you're not going to get this one. 58% of all websites have this in common. Tricky, isn't it? 58% of all websites have this in common.

0: Now, this is pure genius. If you're a student or you know a student, you know that they're very busy at the moment making their way to uni or college. A vending machine full of chargers, toothbrushes and nail files has suddenly appeared at Liverpool Lime Street Station. Basically, it's kind of a rescue box for forgetful students. It's got headphones, slippers, notebooks. 83% of students said they arrived at their halls only to realise they'd left something essential at home. That means loads of them end up buying replacements, ordering new ones or borrowing from friends. The pop-up was put there because the study says students get that sinking feeling when they unpack and realise half their life is still on the bedroom floor at home.
1: Boomerang.
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0: Oh Baby I, Eternal. Okay, coming up before the end of the show, we're talking about the new Celebrity Traitor series, The Great British Bake Off as well. What else should we talk about? We'll do a recap of our survey said, but we'll come back after the news with a tune from David Gray.
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11: Relations between the US and the UK are more up now that Andy Burnham is Prime Minister and when Sir Keir Starmer held the role. That's what the US President Donald Trump has claimed.
12: I think he's a natural business person. We've had a lot of discussions. Even before this meeting, we've spoken to each other numerous times on the phone. Yeah, I think so. He gets it. He understands what he has to do.
11: The US President made the remarks in his first face-to-face meeting with Burnham on the sidelines of the United Nations General Assembly in New York. A woman and three children have died in a house fire in Merseyside. Merseyside Fire and Rescue Service say crews were called to the blaze at a semi-detached house in Stone Square in Bootle. Another person has been taken to hospital in the intense fire, which spread very rapidly. And in other news, the Strictly Come Dancing Live Arena Tour will return in 2027 with 29 shows around the country. The live tour kicks off at Birmingham's Utilita Arena on January 22nd. That's the latest from Radio News Hub. I'm Tanita Sims.
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11: There's heavy rain moving across Scotland, Wales and England with some heavy bursts at times. A warm day though in the southeast, fresher elsewhere with highs of 23 degrees Celsius.

0: Have you ever watched University Challenge? There's a guy on there called Amal Rajan. Now, we're going to be talking about Celebrity Traitor very, very shortly. And also your favourite love songs as well. If you fancy a tune or fancy a little mention on the show, I'll give you the contact details as well.
1: Hi.

0: Take That, nice. REM before that, and Christina Perry. So this guy, Amal Rajan, he was a presenter on University Challenge. He's been labelled the ultimate traitor before the series even starts. He's even seen as the biggest threat into launch week. Ed Gamble from Uncloaked says Amal could genuinely swing either way. A brilliant faithful or a brilliant traitor. Then there's Ross Kemp. He's back in it as well. Now, he's just got such a great voice, hasn't he? Whatever he says, I don't know, it just sounds dramatic, doesn't it? I'm going to be watching it. The Ultimate Traitor celebrity series is coming very, very soon.
1: Boomerang.
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I'm LB. Makers and Produce Market. 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

0: Did you watch The Great British Bake Off? New judge Nigella Lawson handing out the homework. Nigella's joining after Prue steps away. And Prue's already said she's thrilled. Nigella gets to experience the Bake Off madness. And yes, they've got a whole new set of bakers too. Shannon, Gary, Danny, Clara, Mo, Yanis, Molly, Nikki, Gabe, Moyin, Connie and Tom. I didn't get a chance to watch it, but I have got it on catch up. Let me know if you're a fan or not.
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Eurythmics, Miracle of Love, before that Madonna. Let me give you a quick recap on our survey said for tonight if you fancy taking part. 58% of all websites have this in common. What is it? Of course, the answer, just before the end of the show. Give you a couple of wrong answers though. Ben popped up and said, I'm going to say they have at least one spelling mistake, which is a good point. And Gavin said, my guess is they're all selling something. Even if it's hidden away, I'll be.

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6: Relations between the US and the UK are more up now that Andy Burnham is Prime Minister than when Sir Keir Starmer held the role. That's what the US President Donald Trump has claimed.
7: I think he's a natural business person. We've had a lot of discussions. Even before this meeting, we've spoken to each other numerous times on the phone. Yeah, I think so. He gets it. He understands what he has to do.
6: The US President made the remarks in his first face-to-face meeting with Burnham on the sidelines of the United Nations General Assembly in New York. A woman and three children have died in a house fire in Merseyside. Merseyside Fire and Rescue Service say crews were called to the blaze at a semi-detached house in Stone Square in Bootle. Another person has been taken to hospital in the intense fire, which spread very rapidly. And in other news, the Strictly Come Dancing Live Arena Tour will return in 2027 with 29 shows around the country. The live tour kicks off at Birmingham's Utilita Arena on January 22nd. That's the latest from Radio News. I'm Tanita Sims.
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6: There's heavy rain moving across Scotland, Wales and England with some heavy bursts at times. A warm day though in the southeast, fresher elsewhere with highs of 23 degrees Celsius.

Do you swear when you're driving? Are you guilty of this? We'll dissect the problem very shortly. And also we're talking about the weather as well. Wasn't it gorgeous today? It doesn't seem to be going away either.

0: Autumn's, well, we got a blast of summer today, didn't we, really? Temperatures hitting 26 degrees, almost 10 degrees above what we'd normally expect in late September. The Met Office says parks and beaches filled up today, which is brilliant. We've just come out of the hottest summer on record. We peaked at 38.2, you know, in Gloucester back in August, and 54 weather stations smashed their all-time maximum temperatures. And the warm spell isn't done yet. The long-range forecast says temperatures will stay above average well into October. It's a win-win situation. We come back with George Benson.
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Now that was the Honeys. We play Peter Gabriel and Kate Bush. We're going to take Enrique, and then I'm going to come back and give you the answer to our survey set. Thanks for joining me on Boomerang tonight.

0: Annie Lennox and Why. Winding down the chill out zone for tonight. Our survey said, do you fancy the answer? Let me give you a couple of wrong answers first and the question. 58% of all websites have this in common. It's quite an easy one, but some of the wrong answers. I'm saying they all use the same font, says Leah. And Nina says, I think it's they all have a contact us page that nobody ever uses. Okay, the right answer, Grace got it right. Has to be in English. It's the default for loads of sites. It's true. 58% of all websites are written in English. That's tonight's Our Survey Said.
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4: Prime Minister Andy Burnham says he and Donald Trump have established a good connection in early discussions.
5: The Falklands that we mentioned, and you were going to have to listen to us on those issues amongst others. So it's been great to be with you and the team today. We really appreciate it.
4: They met for the first time today since Burnham became Prime Minister. He says the relationship with the US matters to the UK. But the US President did tell Burnham the UK's agreement with Mauritius to hand over the Chagos Islands is a terrible deal. Next, 2 men have been arrested over a suspected terrorist plot. They were targeting the Jewish community in Manchester. The Community Security Trust described the suspected plot as utterly chilling. And pop star Taylor Swift has announced the release of a new single, Patient Zero. The 36-year-old singer was at the heart of a number of online theories after she changed her Instagram bio and launched a countdown. That's the latest from Radio News Hub. I'm Tanita Sims.
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4: There's heavy rain moving across Scotland, Wales and England with some heavy bursts at times. A warm day though in the southeast, fresher elsewhere with highs of 23 degrees Celsius.

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4: Prime Minister says he and Donald Trump have established a good connection in early discussions.
5: The Falklands that we mentioned, and you were going to have to listen to us on those issues amongst others. So it's been great to be with you and the team today. We really appreciate it.
4: They met for the first time yesterday since Andy Burnham became PM. He says the relationship with the US matters to the UK. Ahead of the Chancellor John Healey's budget next month, an influential committee of MPs has warned that policymakers should avoid blaming the UK's budget watchdog for difficult decisions as a result of tight public finances. Two men have been arrested over a suspected terrorist plot. They were targeting the Jewish community in Manchester ahead of Yom Kippur. The Community Security Trust have described the suspected plot as utterly chilling. And pop star Taylor Swift announced the release of a new single, Patient Zero. The singer was at the heart of a number of online theories after she changed her Instagram bio and launched a countdown on her website. That's the latest from Radio News Hub. I'm Jules Eatbridge.
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4: A band of showers will move across the UK this morning. These could be rather heavy at times. Temperatures for Wednesday ranging from 16 degrees Celsius in Scotland to 23 degrees Celsius in the southeast.